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I'm telling you, one of my biggest regrets this year was missing Tame Impala for their first ever Tampa show a month or so ago. 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Your man, JB Ferreira, M for EJ. Welcome to commercial-free music. And in honor of that, I'm going to give you some new Teddy Swims. Not only because we're commercial-free, but that's what the screen is telling me to do. It's Mr. Know-It-All.

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1: 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What's going on, y'all? It's Jamie Ferrer. Tiffany, do me a favor. Describe married life in four words or less.
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if you're on Ozempic or GLP-1, you might want to watch out for them little Ozempic babies. 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JB Ferreira. For the record, I said if you are currently on it, not that you should be on it. I ain't trying to get canceled here. According to this professor from the University of Cambridge, he pointed out

do get a chance to go to Vegas to see Zara Larsson at our iHeartRadio Music Festival, you already know we're hooking you up with $1,000, too. 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Tampa Bay is number one and only in music chair. It's Jamie Furr. Maybe you take a little bit of that $1,000, you go straight to the craps table. Not the blackjack table, craps table. 925 with the Joe Show is your next chance to win.

Nick Wise was off today, so I don't even feel bad about giving you your random fact of the day. It's 93.3 FLZ, Tampa Bay's number one and only hit music channel. It's Shavy Ferrer. Did you know that Florida has chosen Coca-Cola as the number one soda for the state? This is what's weird. Only three states, three, pick Coca-Cola, original Coke, as the number one soda for their state. Florida, Georgia, and Louisiana. Only three, though? Seriously?

Coming up tomorrow morning, while she was cleaning out her boyfriend's apartment, she found a woman's necklace. Now, he says it was his ex's, but she thinks he has a side piece. Does he? We'll call him tomorrow morning with War of the Roses, 7:30. 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
2: 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You pick the songs I'm going to play them for the next 30 minutes or so. The biggest songs of the day right here. Let's kick it off. Number 9 tonight, Somber, My Body Isn't Ready, which is basically how I feel right now after doing all this manual labor around the radio station.

Tame Impala. The new one, Loser. Pretty fire, too. It's 93.3 FLZ, Tampa Bay's number one and only hit music channel. Jamie Ferreira, M for EJ. The 9 o'clock hit list is on. Number six tonight, Zara Larson. It's Lush Life.

catching grenades, and now he's like risking it all. But why is Bruno Mars still single? Sad trombone. It's 93.3 FLZ, Tampa Bay's number one and only music channel. I'm JB Furr. The 9 o'clock hit list is on. I ask the questions that everybody thinks in their heads, just out loud. Let's keep this thing going. Number four, it's Gracie Abrams, Hit the Wall.

All right, I'm going to give you another 3 minutes to get your votes in for number one tonight in the 9 o'clock hit list. 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I'm JB Ferreira. You already know. 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Number two tonight, Zara Larson. It's Midnight Sun.

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1: To those that got their votes in, thank you. If your song did not get in, well, better luck tomorrow or something. It's JB Ferreira in for EJ. Thank you guys so much for being a part of it. Let's go ahead and get you that number one song. New Teddy Swims. It's Mr. Know-It-All.

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1: 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It's JB Ferrer right out the gate. The Secret Sound, your chance to go see Harry Styles. You already know, 7:30, War of the Roses. A necklace is involved this time, which is way better than last week with the rash thing. We're not going to get into that. 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

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Shape for her. This woman was tired of having to pay penalties on a dead bush in front of her home. So what she ended up doing was spray painting the bush green. Yeah, I ain't gonna lie, that's genius.

0: 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It's JB Ferrer. Timothy, describe marriage in four words or less.
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0: 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That was probably the most safest answer ever. How long have y'all been married for?
1: 11 years.
0: Just out of curiosity, in that 11 years, when did you finally figure out that the woman is always right?
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It's Tampa Bay's number one and only hit music channel. It's JB Ferreira. Let's get some Justin Bieber in by request. Yes, I take more requests on the radio than I do in

0: The title of this one alone should have you intrigued. 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It's 93.3 FLZ, Tampa Bay's number one and only hit music channel. I'm Jamie Ferrer. Why am I not surprised that this happened in Florida? It was a neighborly dispute over dog poop. Apparently, one neighbor felt that the other neighbor's dog was pooping in their shared driveway, and it led to a hostile situation to where the pissed off gentleman, described as visibly irate, walked in, allegedly, to the neighbor's house. The fight continued. He ended up throwing dog poop in the man's face. This is where we are at, Florida. Throwing poop at other people. Aren't y'all worried about pink eye?
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93 FLZ, Tampa Bay's number one and only hit music channel. It's JB Ferreira. So Arby's steak nuggets are returning to menus. You can hate on me all you want. I think Arby's is a great restaurant. You top that with Walmart selling those Tostino's pizza rolls, but the garlic parm version now. Yeah, what a time to be alive for a chubby DJ. I know.

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It's 93.3 FLZ, Tampa Bay's number one and only hit music channel. JB Ferreira in for EJ. Don't worry, EJ will be back tomorrow. Maybe we shall see, unless Nick is still sick, and then you know how it goes. Regardless, much love to all y'all. Feel free to give me a follow at DJ JB Ferreira on all the socials. Bye.

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1: Was the Monday Mondaying or what? I'm Angelina Beck here on the new hit list. Well, now it's time to kick it, wind down, discover some new music. Definitely the mood for today, though. We're kicking it off with Grace.

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1: Just when I made a PSA to stop inviting me to things, my pockets are hurting. And here we go. It's Angelina, the new hit list. Of course, the Jonas Brothers announced the Burning Up tour all over again across North America. You know I got to be in there. I got the details up for you at New Hit List.
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Swifties blowing me up for that one. I knew it. I knew you. If you want to hear something, hit me up. You know I got you, okay? 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It's hella easy. I'm Angelina, the new hit list. Benson Boone, the time of my life.

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1: 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I'm so ready. 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

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All right, my loves, thanks so much for hanging out, discovering new music. If you really want to be tapped in, hit the follow for us, okay? On the gram, TikTok, X, at New Hit List. I'm at Angelina on air. It's been so real. Leaving you with Karol G and Bruno Mars. This one's still-

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You know what the lush life is for me? 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

All right, this morning, you got another shot at the Secret Sound. You're going to fire off the Joe Show. We're going to get you to New York, see Harry Styles and Madison Square Garden. That's where Taylor Swift got married. All right, October 3rd. Shout out to our friends, Live Nation and Columbia Records, for hooking it up. But you're going to have the time of your life up there. Figure out the sound. 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

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It's going to be a Diamond Platinum Status Rewards member at the Whataburger. 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

Tampa's number one and only hit music channel. Taco was good. I love when they do this to us. Olivia into Olivia. It's Olivia Dean right there. It's so easy to fall in love with somebody named Olivia. It's why is it so easy, all right? Olivia Rodrigo, she got a stupid song lined up for us, and we all play it. So enjoy. 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

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Good morning, it's Taco, streaming live for iHeart Radio app. How do I know my aging when it happens? Is how much I can eat on a regular basis, all right? I know how much I can eat. If I eat less than that, something is definitely wrong, and I need to go see a specialist ASAP. 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It's on now. 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

All right, you want to live the lush life out in Vegas? We got you. iHeartRadio Music Festival. We're going to get you out there September 18th and 19th. Both days, you're going to see Snoop Dogg, Hail to the Yeah, BTS, Benson Boone, Cardi B, everybody you want. Zara Larsson, all right, who we just heard right there. 9:25 this morning, your first shot. Text those keywords in. 200, 200. Mark it down. Remember it. 9:25, 125, 525. Good luck.

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What's good? It's Taco. I almost slapped a child the other day. We're sitting having food in restaurants. My fiance's friend's kid sitting across from me. And Rihanna's We Found Love came on. She goes, "Who is this?" My hand was twitching. I almost did it. I didn't. I learned her something, but it was very close. It's 93.3.

music channel. My body is never ready, especially on a Monday. I have no rules on the weekends, all right? I got Pitbull Lil Jon. Damn, I love Miami, all right? Something I don't say because I can't afford to go to Miami. I get water.

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All right, best story I've heard in a hot second. We got a guy driving 115 in a 70. Cop walks up to him. Knock, knock, knock. What are you doing, man? I got to take a poop, officer. I got to go. I'm running to the Buc-ee's. That's where I got to go. Only to find out that, the nearest Buc-ee's 60 miles away. Shout out to Daytona on that one. So if you're going to use the number 2 reference when you're in that situation, make sure your destination is close, because they will figure that out. All right, it's 93.3.

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Either you're really fat and you fall down the depression route, or you get super sexy and also fall down the depression route. So it's just how you want to look when you're depressed in the mirror. That's on you. You got French Montana, Remy Ma, Max B. Ever since you left me, my life's been a mess. It's 93.3.

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Bus catches on fire. I need to step in and save some lives, and that's what he did. I guess around 5 o'clock the other day, school bus got into a wreck, shit, caught on fire, and that's when the bus driver got everybody off the bus and went back in for 5 students and yanked them all off. Hell to the yeah! That's what we do here in Florida. We cause a bus accident, but we also save people from said bus accident. It's 93.3.

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All right. All you got to do is pay attention. 9:25 this morning with the Joe Show. 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

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That's where you do it. It's where we give the stuff away.

All right, Zara Larsson going to be out the iHeartRadio Music Festival, and we are going to send you there. All right, we got $1,000 plus a trip out to Vegas both nights, September 18th and 19th, 925, 125, 525. So just keep us going all day long into the next day as well. Free shots and free stuff, because guess what? You ain't going to get that trip anywhere else, all right?

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That's the only thing I like in Miami. Show me to rich people. Take me back Pitbull's house. Please and thank you. You got Pitbull, Lil Jon. Damn, I love Miami. It's

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Good morning. It's Taco. We're streaming live for the iHeartRadio app. All right. I see some firecrackers. We got some sort of preliminary release form, some ice cubes, and a camera on a tripod. What's the Joe Show about to do? I don't know, but my body ain't ready for it. All right, so make sure you tapped in. Got the secret sound. We got some cash and a trip to Vegas that we're going to throw you as well for the iHeartRadio Music Festival. All coming up on the way. Thank you for making us number one on the presets and following along at 93.3 FLZ on IG, at Scotty Taco Body. That's me. Have a great day. We will see you later.

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1: And you get the person asking for, like, donations and stuff.
0: Okay, yeah.
1: Like, hey, can you donate to my football team? And you're like, you're 34, and there's no way you're in middle school. But okay. Jed did something that is awesome. Right after the secret sound, let's take a guess and hopefully give away a trip to New York for Harry Styles.
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4: Good morning, Joe. Happy Friday.
1: Happy Friday. Jessica, we are hoping to get a winner right now with the Joe Show's Secret Sound. We've got people streaming us on that free iHeartRadio app who want to hear you win. Well, some want to hear you win. Some people are like, don't win. We got everyone on YouTube and Twitch. Chat, are we rooting for? Are we rooting for? Do we want Jessica to lose? I want you to win, at least.
0: I want her to win.
1: I want you to win.
0: I just need to know what the secret sound is.
1: Yeah.
0: You sound like it'd be fun. You know?
1: Trip to New York, Harry Styles, flight, hotel, and tickets. Let's play it twice, take the guess, and hopefully get a winner. Here we go. Hey, Jessica. What's the Joe Show's secret sound?
4: I think it's pressing a button on a mechanical or analog stopwatch.
1: It is not. It is not. It is not.
0: Where's the hint,
4: back
0: though?
4: To the drawing board.
5: Yeah, where's the hint, Daddy?
0: Yeah.
1: The hint is at 9:45 if we don't get a winner.
5: Okay.
0: I'll take that. That's fair.
5: It's better than nothing.
1: If you guys want to join us, by the way, we're going to be hanging out at the Rowdies game tomorrow. It's not like an official work Joe Show thing. It's more so just I'm super, if you missed it over the summer, I'm one of the guys that, one of the guys, girls, whatever. I'm one of the people that watched the World Cup and went, okay, I like this sport. It's fun. And one of my good buddies is Jeff Antonella from the Rowdies. So he said, you're coming with me. You're going to be hanging out at the Rowdies game. And then he invited me to do like a ball thing. Like I get to, not his ball,
0: yeah,
1: but the soccer ball.
0: Thank you for clarifying.
6: Thank you.
1: Wow. He is allowing me, like I'm going to bring out the ball or whatever. And, he's going to teach me some soccer things, and I requested full uniform, so we'll see if that happens.
0: I think you will.
1: We'll see what happens. I also requested a captain's armband, and he said that's never been requested before. So if you want to join, the tickets are unbelievably affordable if you want to do that, and Jeff's going to come in to end the show to teach us the Rowdies fight song so that we're ready to go.
0: Mm-hmm.
1: But yeah, and if you end up going, DM me so we can hang out at the game. At Not Joe Carballo, at Live with Joe Show. Bye, bye, bye, bye, bye. 800-409-9393. What do you do when you go to, you know, the store and there's someone asking for donations? It always happens to me at, like, Dick's Sporting Goods, at Publix. Jed, it happened to you at the gym.
5: Yeah, I was on my way into the gym yesterday, mm-hmm. and the one guy was like, hey, sir, hey, sir. And then he walked over into my line of sight. And I want to know if you've ever done this before where you faked like you're deaf. So I faked sign language and I just went like.
0: That's great.
5: And I just went like that. And then he just went, have a great day.
0: Wow. I would have never thought to do that.
5: Let me alone. But I'm a total idiot because on my way out, he said. He said, have a good day, man. And I looked at him and I said, hey, thanks. And I'm like,
0: He's just selective hearing.
6: I can hear again.
5: Yeah.
0: Right.
5: But yeah, so I faked being
0: deaf. He needed a
5: plus
0: to hear again.
1: Because it's a modern day miracle.
5: I get it. You're trying to get donations and you're trying to do it for a good cause. There's some charities, though, that you look into them and then you're like, okay, this is just going back to the CEO salary. I'm not donating to this.
0: So what if it's like, I don't know, cheerleaders raising money for, I don't know, cheer camp?
1: Prove it. Do a stunt.
5: Yeah.
1: I don't believe half of them.
0: I'll teach you when to say this right now. I asked this particular question because I know someone in this building has a daughter who asks for money outside of Publix.
5: Really?
1: Who? Chandler?
0: No.
1: Oh, no, I thought Allie. Because Allie used to do that.
0: Oh,
1: Alyssa,
0: no.
1: Alyssa used to do that, too. My fiance would, although I don't know if they would do it. Actually, I'm a liar. I don't know if that's true, but I know they would.

0: work with the Rays. You know, the Rays do, you if you have like a team and stuff, mm-hmm. you can work the concession with your parents and then the proceeds go to your team.
1: Okay, well, our boss Tommy, his daughter Amelia, she usually stands outside.
0: Amelia does that?
1: Yeah.
0: Really?
1: Yes.
0: So like,
1: I saw Allie post about it, and it's usually the Publix near me, but I haven't gone recently.
0: That's where, though, bad eggs have ruined it for them.
1: What do you mean? Oh,
0: because, like, there's guys who do it out of dicks. Mm-hmm. They're not athletes.
1: No.
0: There's no way that they're even the age that they say they are. They're not.
1: You know they're not because they're walking the actual parking lot. Sometimes they don't even stand by the door.
0: Yeah. One guy asked for his middle school team and then he got into his car and drove away. Like, there's no way. And by the way, with Jed faking death and everything, if you're deaf, 800-409-9393, right, I need you to call in right now and tell me if when you heard that, if you were offended by it. 800-409-9393. He then pulls the sign language. Katie does know that sign language. Signing?
2: Yeah, that is nothing. That's like happy hands from Napoleon Dynamite.
1: He's creating a bird. Hand bird.
2: No, I always get nervous when people are walking throughout the intersections.
1: Oh, yeah.
2: I know. And I get like so nervous that someone's going to get hit.
1: They don't care. They just like, yo, give me $5 at least.
0: I didn't know that Amelia does it.
1: I'm not sure if she still does, but I know within the last year, I've saw them post about it.
0: Knowing that, then I need to go to that Publix. I'll give her money, and then I will never feel bad about any of these other people saying no to them. Be like, it's like when people ask me to donate to a charity, and I go, I donate to my own charities, but thank you. I feel like I
1: gotta know somebody on the team.
0: That. Yeah, well,
1: I want to support the team that I know. Like, right. Like you said, Amelia, we know she's a cheerleader, so I want to support her because she's on that team.
2: Par, I want to buy some Girl Scout cookies.
1: Right.
2: Support the Girl Scouts. Mm-hmm. Love those cookies.
0: What do we think about the office whole, you know, buy cookies for my kid thing?
1: I'm going to say I can't be mad at it because my dad used to take my Girl Scout cookie sheet to work and probably pass it around to everybody.
0: You were a Girl Scout?
1: Yes, I was a brownie.
0: Look at you. Well,
1: we had to cross the bridge.
2: It's true. It's so cute.
1: You had to cross the bridge too?
2: Yeah, do the little ceremony.
1: And you got pinned.
2: Yep, you go from Daisy to Brownie.
1: Yeah.
0: I was
2: but
0: a boy.
2: Then some of us were Girl Scouts until they were like well into high school. Yeah. So mm-hmm. I crossed many bridges.
0: I was a Boy Scout for all of a week until I found out they don't give you a pocket knife right away.
1: And you're like, I'm getting up out of here.
0: I didn't want to do it. They'd had a race car thing too where they give you a block and then you make the car.
1: Yeah. Mm-hmm.
0: And I bring it home and my dad had no idea. You know, my dad does radio as well. If you ask Reddit, I'm a Nepo baby. And they're right. And also, I don't like, they say Ashley don't like gay people, which is hilarious. But anyways, mm-hmm. shout out to Reddit. What was it? Oh, so my dad does, he went on the air and asked for, we got an engineer from Ford to help me with my car.
1: I love that.
0: And then the Boy Scouts found out they didn't like that. So no pocket knife.
1: Dang.
0: Didn't allow me to,
2: you couldn't do the derby.
0: I said, goodbye.
1: Yes.
2: Right. Honor Scout.
0: Yes. Hey, Dale.
3: Hey. I'd like to call you out on something there, Joe.
0: Yeah.
3: You told the deaf people to call in if they heard the stuff about Jed.
0: Yeah. I'm shocked that no one's calling in right now.
3: Really? Well, you know, I doubt that the deaf people listen to your radio show. They probably read it on text or something.
0: You know what, Dale? Shame on you. What are you saying? Deaf people can't listen?
4: Yeah, they can watch us on YouTube and Twitch.
3: No, I didn't say they can watch it. Yeah, they can read the teleprompt.
0: Dale,
3: but
0: I'm really offended. My friend got lied to at the gym by Jed.
3: I just passed some on, was it Riverview Road? Or drive, rather, Riverview Drive by the racetrack there. There are a couple of kids that are hanging out for a football team. I see them there all the time.
1: You bought your? Did you give me
3: and
1: cash?
3: And I'm not gonna donate. No.
1: So I'm not gonna do it.
3: Nope. I just ignore. I just avoid eye contact and just look forward.
1: You guys are mean.
2: Do you ever pretend like you're on your phone?
0: Oh, all the
2: Mom,
0: time.
2: Hello.
0: Have you ever pretended you're on the phone and then you get a call?
1: Oh no. And they can hear because it's connected to the car.
0: But you know what you say? Yeah, right. My phone dropped. Oh, okay, they're back. Sorry about that. I thought you were still there. What did you not hear? That's what you say.
1: Thinking on your toes.
0: You gotta be quick.
1: You guys
0: gotta be
1: quick. Him a dollar when I was at the party yesterday. He just walked up while we were eating smoking hookah and I was like, I got a dollar here, take it.
0: I was doing it, and the
3: I had to call you out on that, so yes. I'm gonna go. Have a good day, guys. Love you all. Bye.
0: Love you, Dale. What the hell was I saying?
1: When they come up to you?
0: The kids? Do the hookah line again, I guess.
1: Oh, yeah. I was smoking hookah. We were just hanging out. These kids came up, and I was like, oh, here's $1. Just
0: dude, I was outside smoking hookah. The kid asked me for a donation. I said no. Next thing you know, he's sitting next to me smoking hookah.

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0: 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Come co-host the Joe Show because, do you know what I'm about to talk about?
1: No.
0: No. Okay. We're going to talk about you.
1: Oh, okay.
0: Ashley, you and I shower, what? How many times a day?
1: Probably like 2 to 3.
0: Only once together, but yeah. The other times. 2 to 3 times.
1: Yeah. In the summer, for sure.
0: Oh, yeah. Katie asked, because you went out last night.
1: Mm-hmm.
0: She said, hey, when you get home, do you shower?
1: I was like, yeah, girl, I got to hop in the shower, and then I go to bed.
0: Obviously.
1: Yeah.
0: And then Katie goes, oh, I just go home and fall asleep.
1: Wait, I just fall in the bed.
0: Are you crazy?
1: Let me clarify this.
0: That's nuts.
2: Let's have some context.
1: She's like,
2: here,
1: I had
2: Summers.
1: A long night. Okay, so, yes, thank you.
0: Pray for the sheets.
1: So, like, no, if I go out and it's like an air conditioning situation, like if we're out at like a nice wine bar or something and I'm not sweating... If it's late and I go home, I'm going to take my makeup off, but I'm not going to take a shower.
3: Oh, I'm going to take a shower. Outside air hit me.
2: I don't take the shower either. My girlfriend gets really disappointed when I don't.
1: You want to share rooms at Disney? Because they're not going to shower.
0: Yeah, I was going to say.
1: I promise you, I will shower every day.
0: Yeah, you two are sharing the shower. Our room is going to be all right. Fine. Thank you. Ashley, thank God.
1: Yo. I'm like.
0: How is...
1: To Katie's defense, though, I'm like, do you really need to shower when your fiance Sean has pizza slices underneath the pillow?
3: That is a very valid point.
2: That was one time.
0: And if you did not hear that moment, Sean, Katie's fiance, he brought a slice of pizza to bed, fell asleep. He woke up, pizza was just on his back. It is awesome.
3: On the bedding that I had just washed. That was so bad.
0: Well, you should wash it more often if you're just getting into bed and not. So when I get home, I'll shower.
1: Mm-hmm.
0: And then I sit on the what?
2: Continue.
0: I sit on the couch and I'll wear my pajamas
1: because
0: I'm a big pajama guy.
1: Me too.
0: And lately I've been trying to wear pajamas when I sleep, even though I used to sleep naked.
1: Oh, look at you.
0: And I will wear my pajamas, but I change my pajamas because my pajamas have touched something that wasn't my bed.
1: Oh.
0: I don't know.
1: I stopped talking to a girl because we went out of town and she didn't shower. She went 24 hours. Mind you, went on a flight, we hung out, and didn't shower. I was like, bro,
2: that's a red flag.
1: Yeah.
0: No, you got to go to jail. Jail time, prison. Katie.
1: Yes. Oh, I just feel like the moment the outside air touches my body, I got to shower. I can walk to the mailbox.
3: Yeah.
1: Sweat a little bit. I got to shower.
0: 800-409-9393. Are you going to shower? Are you, or are Ashley and I crazy because...
1: We shower too much.
0: We shower maybe too much, but I don't think so. Like, I need to...
1: And it puts me to sleep, too. Like, if I don't shower before bed, I won't be able to sleep.
0: Oh, I won't be able to sleep because I'm freaking out. I'm like, what germs are on me right now? And now they're in my bed. Now it's, like, gross.
1: And then you got to wash your sheets even more because it's just like, wow, the outside air hit the bed.
0: I go home. I shower. I put on my workout clothes. I go for a run. I then go home.
1: You shower before you run?
2: That's what I'm saying.
1: Sometimes I'll shower before I go
0: out. Why wouldn't I do that?
1: Because sometimes we've been here since 5 o'clock in the morning. I'm like, oh my God, I feel kind of icky. I want to put like new underwear on and everything.
0: I'm going to the Rowdy's facility today to play some soccer.
1: You got to shower when you get home because you don't want to be stinky when Alyssa gets home.
0: Well, no.
1: That makes sense.
2: You're not going to shower before we go.
0: If we can finish the show and our other show that we do in Detroit, Michigan, we can finish all of that before and I got some time, I'm going home. I'm going to shower before I go to their facility.
1: It's just very soothing. I'm surprised you and Jed aren't like this because you're water signs. We love water.
3: No, I will shower like before I go to bed. Like, but if I'm like out late and I'm home and I'm just tired,
1: just get in the shower. It's gonna make you. It's gonna make the sleep so much better.
3: I mean, I cannot co-sign showering before working out.
2: Yeah, neither can I.
0: Why?
2: Because I just go from
0: your hair is nice. You could slick it back. Even when I had a no hair, I had a buzz cut. I shower before too.
2: No, I just like my routine.
0: Something about being wet. You love the cold showers, Jed. You cold shower before you work out. It kind of gets you ready to go. And you're like, no, I'm saying what I do.
2: You're saying that you need to do.
0: I'm like, oh, that feels good. I'm ready to go. I'm ready to get outside.
1: Do you guys shower with only white towels?
2: No.
0: White towels? Yeah, you have to have a white towel.
1: Because I love to see the dirt get off me.
2: What?
1: Oh, yeah. I love to see it.
0: Oh, wait. Are you saying in the shower you use a towel?
1: Yeah.
0: Nah, I don't prescribe to that. I don't like towels.
1: How are you cleaning yourself?
0: With my hands and soap, you freak.
3: You don't use like a loofah?
2: I just use a bar of soap.
4: Oh my God. This is what we're going to put on social. You don't use a towel to wash your body. You use your hands.
0: I use a towel to dry my body.
4: What do you clean yourself with? How do you get in the dirt off?
0: I put soap in my hand and I rub the soap.
4: You're rubbing
0: on
4: it
0: my
4: in.
0: Body.
4: You're not scrubbing it off the dirt.
0: What the hell? What are you talking about?
4: You're like a washcloth.
3: Like a washcloth.
4: You don't use that to clean yourself?
2: No, I have just the bar of soap and I scrub with the
4: You guys are not
2: grit.
4: Clean.
2: Yes, I am. If I have grit on my
4: Okay,
2: yes.
4: That might be different, but
3: doesn't your butt feel weird afterwards?
4: Right.
3: If you don't.
4: You got. I don't know how you date men.
0: With your fingers?
3: With your hand?
4: Wow.
0: No, with my soap.
4: Oh my God. Oh my God. Katie.
0: Right there.
4: I'm glad you're here because I would have been judging white people. I was like, white people don't use
0: towels. By the way, nothing's more awkward. Alyssa got home from work and I was showering. And I got soap in my butt. Yeah. So I got shower going on my butt. She walks in and I'm like,
4: at least you know it's clean. At least you know it's clean.
0: Yes. You got it.
3: Oh my God.
4: Caught in the act.
0: I got caught. Oh, the other one too. And this is another topic for later, but I'm convinced my dad was using his bidet while he was talking to me on the phone.
4: Oh, wow. Okay.
0: You can talk to me while you use the bathroom, it's a bit awkward. But not when water's in your butt. Hey. Oh, wait.
5: Hey, yo, my man. Hey, yo, my man. Did I just hear that you hand wash your body?
4: Yo, Jules, I'm glad you called in.
0: Yeah.
5: But you use soap and dirt to wash yourself. You gotta use a loofah, my brother.
4: Yeah.
0: What are you guys? Okay, hold on. Let me get this right then. Okay.
4: Okay.
5: You gotta.
0: Hold on. Let me think about.
2: Yeah. Let him explain himself. Because we need to know the thought process. I just use a bar of soap with grit on it, so it scrubs everything off.
0: Hold on. I gotta You guys mean to tell me that my issue is that I'm using my hands to wash my body.
4: Correct.
0: You guys think that that's more dirty than using something that you consistently wash your body with.
4: You have a body towel and you have a face towel.
0: That sounds like you use the same towel each time?
4: No, no. I'll throw them in the dryer or in the washing machine. That's disgusting.
0: Mm.
5: Well, Jed brought up a valid point. All right, Jed brought up a valid point. Use Dr. Sasquatch if you go over all dogs.
0: Oh, yeah.
5: Dr. Sasquatch has that grit, and that's what says. But the thing is, you need a loofah to take the dead skin follicles off your body.
4: Thank you, Texter. What is this? 8195. It's a cultural thing. Black folks use a wash rag. White folks don't.
5: I was just going to say, I was raised black, so my whole life is like, boy, you better use that washcloth.
4: Right, you better use that washcloth. You better wipe your ass.
5: Yeah, you better not stand with that washcloth.
4: Facts.
5: Hey,
4: you
5: know so that's what it is.
2: He doesn't wipe his own ass.
4: He doesn't. He doesn't.
0: I wipe my own ass. I wipe my own ass. Especially. All right, whatever.
2: It's okay. I thought you were using that Mario soap, Joe. The ones that were.
4: Put it on a towel.
2: So you're using that.
0: Yeah.
2: He's fine. No, he's using the bar of soap.
4: Yeah, but you still need a towel to actually put it on your skin to get the dirt off.
0: Wait, hold on. Let me stick up for myself also. How many times do you go over your body with the soap?
4: It's on the towel, so what do you mean?
0: Yeah, you wash your body once with the soap. How about this? I use a bar of soap, and then I use the Dove lotion soap on me after. Double wash.
4: I do too. Like, I'm not using
3: it. You like to wash and then you like rinse it off. You put some more soap on it.
2: How long are your showers?
4: My showers are long. Yeah, because then you have a regular shower, you have your everything shower.
3: That's true.
2: What the hell is even that?
3: And when you have to do
4: everything shower. Everything's got to get done in that shower.
3: Rewash, condition. Yeah. Sometimes you put like a mask on.
4: If you don't have laser hair removal, you got to shave.
3: Mm-hmm. Exfoliate.
4: Mm-hmm.
3: It's a long process.
4: Yeah, it is.
0: It sure is. Yeah.
4: Hey,
0: my man.
4: Here we go.
0: I'll
4: am Caucasian white, and I use a loofah for my body and a face cloth.
2: Loofahs get nasty too. They just stay up there in the shower.
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2: Here we go. Good morning.
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2: Tuesday.
4: Woo, woo.
5: Warrior Roses Day.
2: Yeah, special teams, special players.
4: I hate having you guys have that embedded
2: special
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5: War of the Roses Day. Cheater Day. The Necklace Day. What would you do if you were with your significant other and you're helping them clean out their place and then you find a woman's necklace? And then they say, I already, could you imagine if Katie found
4: oh,
5: it?
4: Oh, man. Lights out.
5: Katie doesn't play when it comes to anything.
4: She don't.
5: Really.
4: Sure don't.
5: No. Matter of fact, you know what we should talk about next? I got something to kick off the show. I got something good. But imagine yourself helping clean out your significant other's apartment, and as you're doing that, you find a woman's necklace. And you bring it up to them, and they say, well, that's my ex's. Do you believe them? Or do you call us? We're going to call him and figure out what the deal is about that necklace. 7:30, I promise you, you're not going to want to miss that. There is a lot coming up on the show. We will talk more about our Joe Show cruise, which is less than a month away. We will hopefully get a winner for the secret sound. No hint yesterday, but I'll tell you something. The hint I gave out on Friday, finally someone did figure out the secret sound. They just didn't call in and tell me this was a... Well, I don't want to say exactly where I got it. It was an Instagram DM. Someone Instagram DM'd me. But I received a lot of those over the weekend. So if you were one of those people, you might want to call in today. Secret sounds on the 40s, 640, 740, 840, 940. We stop the moment we get a winner. And by the way, important to note, we obviously continue to do the secret sound. It's like the biggest game that we play besides Find the Florida Man. The next time we do the secret sound in a couple of weeks, I believe two, will be Walt Disney World annual passes. So this is something that will lead up to that. Hopefully ends today, though, and gives us a little break from the secret sound. But we'll see what happens. Hey, let's make this an amazing day. Let's make it a wonderful day. Let's play some Olivia Dean, which reminds me, after War of the Roses, we're going to have to talk about Ashley and a new lover. She's got another one.
4: Lover.
5: And do you think she's here? She's not.
4: Listen, Katie approve. 100%.
5: I think everyone approved.
7: Yeah.
4: Turning into a gal.
7: What are we calling her?
5: We'll get to it, yeah. Okay? Olivia Dean.

0: you shouldn't joke about. That's what Katie says. We're live on 93.3 FLZ. Oh, now she's already getting mad.
1: I'm not mad. Give me some context.
0: After the Rowdies game, we were headed back to my place. We're all going back to my place. In Alyssa's car was me, Katie, and her fiance, Sean. We were talking about the bachelor party, which is coming up. And Sean and I started saying that. Sean and I and Jed, by the way, we're going to have to turn off our locations when we're in New Orleans.
1: Absolutely.
2: Why?
1: Not.
2: We're all going to be together.
0: No, we got to turn. Yeah, exactly. We don't need them on. Okay. We're just going to turn off
2: 48 hours?
0: Yeah, we'll turn off our locations.
1: We will find them. 100%. And that's what I was saying. I was like, do not joke about that. I was like, I will freak out if we can't make sure you guys are safe.
3: Katie, we will probably secretly hop on a flight and go. I'm not going to lie to you. We'll figure it out.
0: You can come. She can.
3: Yeah, she can. We're going to find you.
0: No.
3: We going to find you.
0: No. Because we're going to turn off our location, so you won't be able to
3: find us.
0: So
3: what happened in the car?
0: Well, we just kept saying that we're going to turn off the locations. Yeah. Obviously joking.
1: Like, total rage bait. I was like, why are you doing this to me right now?
3: She's already had 3 beers.
1: I know, right?
0: Want to know how
1: the time nor the place.
0: Want to know how I knew that she was really getting mad?
1: What?
0: Well, because Alyssa started to get mad at my driving. Because I'm driving her car. You know, when you drive someone else's car, it's hard.
3: Yeah.
0: Mm-hmm. Everything works different.
3: Oh, no, I thought you meant it's hard because you got to make sure you drive it perfect because you don't want to upset them.
0: Well, maybe, but just Alyssa drives a little car, I drive a big car. Mm-hmm. So it just handles differently.
3: So you drive an emoji car, feels like.
0: Yeah. And I knew that Katie was mad when Alyssa picks on my driving, and then Katie's like, yeah, it's bad driving. I'm like, wait a second. You've been the only person on my side. But I realized the 800-409-9393, do you have anything that's off limits to joke about? I realized that Katie does not want to hear that we'll be turning off our locations in New Orleans. No, locations are going to be off, Jed. Do you share your location with anyone?
2: Yeah, I share with my girlfriend, my parents.
3: And she would be really upset and say, let's not
0: turn off the location. Jed, we're turning it off. It's a boys' retreat. Actually, Sean and I were talking about it.
2: It's a spiritual journey. We have to turn it off.
3: Oh, my God.
0: I think we shouldn't even bring our phones if we're all going to be together.
2: I agree. Yeah. A phoneless trip would be perfect. There's no evidence.
3: Yeah. Katie, you know what we're doing tonight before they leave? We're going to put Apple AirTags.
1: Yes.
2: That's stupid. We'd be able to figure it out that we were being tracked because it tells you
3: I'll figure it out.
2: Tracked.
3: We'll put something
0: if we don't bring
3: your
0: phone
3: with you.
0: Yeah.
2: Well, no, if we have our phone, we just turn our location
0: off. We're going to go to the airport and be the first people in the last 15 years. Well, actually, don't you do that too?
3: What?
0: Don't you print out your boarding pass?
1: Yes.
0: Yes, we'll be one of the few people to print out their boarding pass.
3: I haven't seen that done in forever.
0: Oh, well, we're going to have to do it, yes. And, you know, when we're just turning off our locations for a boys' retriever. It's tough to be around other people because no one can drive quite like me. So when people say that I can't drive, I just think that they don't get it.
3: Yeah.
0: Do you guys have anything that's off limits? Because to be honest with you, I don't think I have anything that's actually off limits.
2: I've changed my tune on it over the years, but I used to make jokes about Michael J. Fox and how he has...

0: about you, it would bother you.
1: Of course.
0: No, but no one's calling you Michael J. Fox.
2: I know.
0: No,
2: I know. I wasn't talking about things that you used to joke about.
0: Well,
2: I'm sorry.
0: Oh, you can't.
2: I missed the forest for the trees on that one.
0: No, it's okay.
3: That was great.
0: Anything?
3: I don't want to hear no Michael J. Fox.
2: No. Hold on. You know how you trace the scatter plot? You give the pen to Michael J. Fox.
3: Crazy, kid. That's crazy.
2: But I used to make those jokes until my grandfather got Parkinson's.
0: Give me two more.
3: Oh.
2: That are off limits or Parkinson's jokes?
3: I want to know all y'all, because I know you got some jokes.
2: About what? I got a lot of insensitive jokes.
0: Let me ask you a question.
2: Yeah.
0: Are you growing back the beard?
3: Yeah.
2: No, I just don't have any fresh razors at home.
0: Aww. Let me ask you a question.
2: Mm-hmm. The razors are off limits, actually, right now.
0: You kept a beard. Because you were covering up your birthmark.
2: Mm-hmm.
0: Now you don't do that anymore. You mm-hmm. go, hey, I don't care. You used to get mad if anyone ever said, hey, do you have a hickey?
2: Of course.
0: Does that bother you anymore?
2: Oh, yeah. That
0: oh, still okay. bothers so there me. You go.
2: It bothers me. It does. Okay,
0: not
2: yeah.
0: Michael J. Fox.
2: Well, no, I thought I misinterpreted that whole entire thing. I just thought you meant things that you just can't joke about, because you joked about that.
4: Yes.
2: Obviously, the location. That triggered Katie Summers. Other than that, I don't think there's anything that really triggers me. Oh, actually, a lot. My mustache is off limits. When Ashley went after my mustache, or actually, no, Joe started it. Ashley started. Then
0: I did not start that.
3: What? No, we're talking about the second part of the conversation.
2: The second part.
3: The 9 a.m. hour.
2: Yeah, the one where we blew up on
3: I'm never going to forget it. It's embedded in my brain.
0: When I brought people into the studio.
3: Yeah.
2: Oh, you know what? You know what's also off limits? Saying Joe doesn't work hard. Oh my gosh. If you say that Joe leaves.
0: Who said that?
2: Pat and Aaron, remember? We had a full entire debate.
3: I wasn't here for that.
2: Oh,
3: he don't
2: Katie
3: work the
2: Summer.
3: Floor.
2: Yeah, yes. He doesn't work the floor.
0: Yes.
2: That's what we were told.
3: That was very triggering.
0: Well. I'm going to refrain from a comment.
3: I think you just got a short trigger.
2: It's rich.
0: I knew it was a short trigger, that's for sure. What do you have?
3: I don't know. I'm trying to think of it. I don't think anything triggers me. I get triggered when Joe gets triggered.
0: Yeah.
3: Yeah.
0: What does trigger
4: someone
0: you?
4: Picks on your friend.
3: You say what?
4: So you can say stuff to me, but if you start saying stuff about my friends, then...
3: Oh, yeah, then it's off limits. Then, yeah.
0: What is off limits for her?
3: I don't think anything.
2: Nothing. No.
3: Not yet. Y'all ain't got me there yet. Y'all ain't got me there yet.
2: I'm trying to think about what would trigger Ashley.
3: Yeah. What's going to pee me off?
4: I can't really think of anything. She's easy breezy.
3: I am.
4: Beautiful cover girl.
2: Oh,
4: yes.
2: I'll tell you what's off limits for Ashley.
3: What?
2: Cheese. This girl hates cheese.
0: Wait.
3: What?
0: I don't think he understands what we're talking about.
2: No, I do. You're talking about things that are off limits. Ashley, cheese, off limits.
0: No, like.
4: Not that she doesn't like
3: cheese. Cheese does trigger me. Yeah. I'll throw that hamburger if I got cheese on it. Throw it across the room. I get upset. Jed is right.
2: Oh, and whatever. I'll tell you whatever triggers Ashley when Joe goes on a tirade about Raising Cane's.
3: Oh, yeah.
2: And today is the best trigger.
0: That's not what we're talking about.
2: Yes, it is what we're talking about.
3: He's on point with that.
0: I think he's so off point.
2: I'm so on point. You're talking about things that trigger you.
3: Are we playing Midnight Sun yet?
2: Yes! This triggers Joe to party.
3: Jen's brain. All the pins.
0: What else? Yeah, I want to know, what does this topic mean to you? What?
2: You asked for things that are off limits. And that
0: joking-wise.
2: And I told you about a joke.
0: I think you could tell Ashley a dairy joke and she'll be fine.
3: No, I'd be upset.
0: That's true.
2: No, you just say, I want to get mozzarella sticks. Like, yeah, that's white people stuff. Am I wrong?
3: Oh, my belly
2: Am I wrong by saying any of this?
3: Jesus Christ.
0: What are other things that you're not allowed to joke about anymore?
2: That I'm not allowed? Oh, God. Where do I begin? I can't joke about Epstein. Yeah, that's about it.
3: Why not Epstein?
2: Because Ashley...
0: Because he likes to protect pedophiles.
2: No, I do not. I do not.
0: Other people in this building do.
2: When Joe alleges that I... That triggers me. When Joe

0: I protect pedophiles. I'll tell you what, that's where I put my foot down.
1: You missed the comment of the day.
2: Yeah, I did.
1: Yes. Thank you.
0: That triggers some people, too.
1: Midnight Sun. It's Jed's favorite song.

0: make sure you go out and vote. Can I say something to be completely honest?
1: Yeah.
2: Mm-hmm.
0: I have no idea who's even running. I know of like two people because I keep getting the same mail, but I don't even know their names. So if I go on the ballot, are they going to have a picture?
1: Like who's for me? Who's, yeah, they have pictures.
0: They do? I don't think they do.
3: Not on the ballots, no.
0: You think that on the ballot they have a picture?
1: The last one I had vote had pictures.
0: Had pictures?
1: Yes.
0: Did you vote? Did you? Did you do voting for dummies? Just, what do you mean? You had a picture book?
1: Yeah, I know for sure they had pictures.
0: Uh-huh.
1: Yeah, maybe Florida.
0: I'm not talking about like a bald eagle. I'm talking about a picture of the person.
1: Oh, yeah, no. I didn't.
0: Yeah, no. Just what are you talking about?
1: The names, I don't even know the names.
3: Yeah, it's a primary election today.
0: I saw it yesterday. I saw it as I was driving down 4th Street, but there was people standing outside with those signs that's like, vote for me, vote for them.
1: Did you see the one like, I'm her husband, vote for her?
0: That's what I was going to bring up. I saw, I'm his, vote for my son.
1: I was like, oh, okay, I like it.
0: Yeah. I thought, you got a mom. Like a guy? Some people said, you got a mom, I'm going to vote for you. Others said, you got a mom, I don't. Screw you. Yes. Yeah, no. It can go both ways.
1: Mm-hmm, true.
0: Yes. All right. Well, anyways.
1: Go vote.
0: That's Talking Politics on the show. Let's talk Secret Sound. Will we get a winner? Secret Sound, Harry Styles, 640 for that. So what are we, like 15 minutes away from the Secret Sound? Before that, we got What's Your Sign? Text your name, where you're from, birthday, your sign, to 97720. We'll shout you out real soon. And then War of the Roses at 730. Catching Cheaters. The Necklace. We'll get into it then.
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9: All right. Thank you.
10: Uh-oh.
9: Secret Sound is very soon. Secret Sound, will we get a winner for Harry Styles? It's the question we all got. About like 7 minutes away. If you call in right now for it, guess what? You're suspended. Suspended.
10: Uh-oh.
9: Suspended, and we may have one. Hey, Jenny.
11: Oh, oh my gosh! How do you know it's me?
9: Hi, what's going on?
11: Hey, Joe.
9: Hi.
11: Wait, normally Jed answers the phones. That's so crazy.
9: Well, we're about to get in.
11: I was trying to guess the secret sound today.
10: Uh-oh.
8: Oh, what's
9: Jenny, happened? I haven't given out the number yet.
11: What do you mean?
9: Do you
11: I just listened to Ashley do the
9: yes.
11: What's
9: your sign?
11: Horoscopes.
9: Yes. But I haven't given out the number yet. We're doing a topic.
11: Oh, I thought it was Secret Sound at 6:40.
9: It's a little, but it's 6:34.
11: I know, but I couldn't get through yesterday. Okay, you want me to call back then?
9: Yes, I'm going to need you to call back. Not yet, though.
8: You're the sweetest.
9: Wait for, yes. We love you, Jenny. We love you.
8: When Joe gives out the number, then you call.
9: Yes, that's
8: but I know
9: how
8: people
9: works.
8: Just have the number on, you know, saved in their phone. They're like, hey, you got to give me the number.
10: Yes. And they're getting sneaky. Some people are doing two phones at once, the same number.
8: Right.
10: Oh, yeah.
8: Mr. Kevin Gates.
10: Oh, yeah.
9: All right. Before we do the secret sound, and we can see if we'll be able to, because sometimes it takes over. But before we do that, Katie saw a very interesting study about people who see the sun during work. Katie, you said that over half of U.S. workers don't see the light of day?
12: Yeah, they do not go outside at all. Not for lunch. Sometimes they skip lunch completely, but they just stay inside. And I was like, oh my God, that's like me.
9: I don't see the sun at all. I don't see the sun until I go home.
12: Yeah.
10: Are you saying like not... Because I go out and look at the sun. You're saying physically outside.
12: Yeah, they were saying like physically go outside. Okay. But I thought that was kind of crazy.
10: That was,
13: yeah. Yeah, we don't see the sun until like 1, 2 o'clock. I don't know how I feel about that.
10: Yeah.
9: I got to be honest with you. I try to know when school starts. I try to know when people get, like, I'm pretty familiar with, like, all right, this type of business starts at this time. That starts the other. Nurses, all that stuff. Mm-hmm. Teachers. I don't know when the sun rises. I have no idea.
13: No, it sets at like 8:15. I don't know what time it rises.
10: We can check real quick.
9: I mean, none of us know because we don't see it.
13: Yeah, I was like, I know when it sets.
12: Like, we see it on the weekends if I get up.
13: Yeah, I'm not seeing it on the weekend either until I leave the house about.
9: Who does not go outside at their job? 800-409-9393. You can text in at 97720. Who doesn't go outside at their job? Can you both focus on the damn show?
12: It rises at 7:01.
9: Katie, what are we doing? Are we not doing a show? These guys are on their phone.
10: I'm sorry. When we look up something for the show, it's distracting to the show. Okay. Rules for thee, not for me, Mr. GPT.
9: Hey, Vanessa, what's going on?
14: Hey, good morning, guys. My son just wanted to call and say hi to you.
9: Oh, hi. Yes. Hi.
14: Hi.
9: Thank you for calling in and saying hi. Yes, we love you. Who does not see? I feel like she's calling in for the secret sound. Who does not see the sun? 800-409-9393. You can text in at 97720. Here, hold on. Hey, go ahead and put her through. Go ahead and put her through, Jed. If you could put her through, Jed, go ahead and put her through. Thank you. Delaney, you don't see the sun at all during work?
15: Oh, gosh, no. I'm a vet tech, and our building doesn't have any windows, so anything could be happening outside, and I would have no idea.
9: Are we, do we have, like are we going to have problems with like, our health?
15: Oh, probably. God, yeah.
9: Right? Don't you think?
12: We're not getting that vitamin D.
15: Yeah, I mean, I'm 33, so we're kind of in the same age group, and yeah, we'll find out in a few years.
9: Also, maturity is not making a comment like Ashley's never gotten vitamin D.
12: Oh, yeah, I was waiting for something like that. I was like, wow, you guys are okay.
9: Gross. Thank you. Yes, gross. It's like Jed and Michael J. Fox. Yeah. Yes.
12: No, I definitely feel like all health, a lot of healthcare professionals, like they're doing stuff 24/7. Mm-hmm. Like, when do you get to go outside?
13: Warehouse workers.
12: Well, yes, oh my god!
13: Exactly.
12: Yeah.
13: People who work at Amazon, those facilities.
9: Yeah, but they get to go outside.
13: Do they? Oh, if they
9: I don't know.
13: Yeah, I'm like, I don't know if they, I mean, for a break, if they want to, but some people eat in the break room, and they don't have windows, I don't believe.
15: Mm. It's also 1,000 degrees outside, so like, let me stay in the air conditioning. Right.
12: That's an excellent point.
9: And that's very fair. You know who does get to go outside? There is a group of walkers at our, not like in our office, but
12: in
9: another
12: our
9: office in our building. Mm-hmm. And they go on these walks, and Delaney, it's a bunch of girls and one guy
12: it
9: who's
12: is.
9: Very clearly trying to hook up with one of the girls. You know what I mean?
15: Oh, yeah.
9: There's no way
15: we
9: that guy's
15: don't really have guys where I work, so.
10: It's probably a good thing.
9: Yeah. Delaney, we love you, and thank you so much for calling in. I might go see the sun today. I don't know.
13: I might have to step out to eat, see the sun.
9: Actually, wait a second. I am going to see the sun today. Jed and I are going to that RV park.
10: Yeah, we're going to Camping World.
12: That's exciting.
13: Yeah. We'll see the sun at what time then? Because me and Katie won't see the sun.
9: We're going to be there at like 11:30. Yeah. Well, I was going to say maybe you guys should be coming considering we're doing line tests and stuff like that. But you guys got stuff going on. I get it. They should be coming, don't you?
12: I didn't even know about it. Do you? kind of, maybe. Oh.
9: You didn't know
12: details.
9: About the meeting that we have?
13: No, I didn't know that you guys were going because it was supposed to be like last week. Because you guys only talk to each other. Is there an email?
10: We talked about it
9: in the promotions meeting.
13: Yeah, but it was like Jed and I are going.
10: It's all good.
12: We didn't get an invite.
13: Right.
10: It's okay.
13: We're going to let Jed spend as much time with Joe alone before he gets
10: Well, Jamie will be with us, too.
9: Let's see this. Yeah. No, you're just trying to get out of it. It's okay.
12: No, we didn't know.
9: Believe you me, the next sound check.
10: They're doing it.
12: I don't want to do that.
9: She's on the air. Hey, Brandy.
16: Hey.
9: Brandy,
16: good morning.
9: Good morning. Let's see.
16: I'm on the iHeartRadio app, and I didn't know if y'all said about the secret sound or not yet, because I know it's delayed.
9: All right. Yeah, no, not yet. Not yet. Thank you for streaming us. We love you. Yeah, maybe.
10: You've been very...
9: Check this one.
10: Okay.
9: Hey, Jenny.
17: Hey.
9: Hi. What's going on?
17: I waited.
9: Yes. What did you wait for?
17: I also don't see the sun right away. I didn't want to call in and get shamed because I'm like, oh, my kids are in the car and they're like, they think I'm the most embarrassing, like, caller.
13: No.
9: Why do they think you're embarrassing? You're not embarrassing at all.
17: Right? I was like, I'm not
13: going to,
17: like, dull my sunshine for you guys.
13: Not at all. Right, yes. I love it. Great energy this morning.
9: Yes, yes, yes. We don't want that. We don't want that. No secret sound yet, though, okay?
17: Okay.
9: All right, Jenny, we love you. Well, I haven't given out the number yet, so I can't, like, yeah. You got to, I can't give you special treatment. All right.
17: Okay, okay.
9: We love you,
17: all
9: Jenny.
17: Right, okay. Bye.
9: All right. She may come to a shocker because I did. I cannot break rules. If I break rules, we get in a lot of trouble. Okay. All right. And now is the time for the secret sound. 800-409-9393. That is 800-409-9393. Guess the sound. Win a trip to New York. Now's the time.

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1: All right. We are about to dive into the most exciting game in radio. The Joe Show's Secret Sound. Alexa in Tampa. Good morning.
2: Hey, good morning.
1: Alexa, you would like to go to New York City to see Harry Styles, is that right?
2: I would love to, yes.
1: Who do you take with you to New York if you win?
2: I would take my best friend. She just gave birth this weekend, and she loves Harry Styles.
1: I love that. How exciting is that? Hey, well, listen, Alexa, you are going to be a winner. I've got a feeling about that. I'm going to play the sound for you twice. We'll listen in on your guess, and if you are correct, New York City flight, hotel, and tickets to see Harry. Here we go. Alexa, what's the Joe Show's secret sound?
2: I think it's like the Nespresso machine, like closing.
1: It is not. It is not.
2: It's okay.
1: Go back to the drawing board, okay?
2: Next time. Thank you.
1: Right, we'll talk to you later. What does it mean to go back to the drawing board? I keep telling people to do that, and I realize I don't know what that means.
3: It means go back and listen to the wrong answers and see if you can formulate a new answer to get the right one.
1: I know, but why do they say drawing board?
4: Because it's like a plan. Like your first plan didn't work out. Like
3: you see how you drew a board up there
5: you
3: for me?
5: You brainstorm on it.
3: you have a drawing board?
4: Yeah, it's a drawing board.
5: String.
4: It's like a drawing board. Thank it's like a diagram, actually.
1: It is. Yes, it is. Yes, it is.
4: Looks like a Christopher Nolan film layout.
1: Yes, it does. So it happened on Sunday, by the way. She died on Sunday at like 2 p.m.?
3: Mm-hmm.
1: But the news didn't come out.
3: Until late.
5: Yeah.
1: All right. Hayden Panettiere. Am I pronouncing her name last name correctly? Mm-hmm. What are the movies she was in?
3: Bringing on All or Nothing. She was in Nashville. She was in Remember the Titans, Heroes.
5: Scream. She was in a couple Scream movies.
1: Never seen any of her movies.
3: She was Dot in, what is it? She's voiced Dot. What movie is that?
1: Bug so Life? She passed away. She was Dot?
3: Yes, Joe!
1: In Bug's Life?
3: Yes! She was Dot!
1: Oh, my God.
3: I don't know when she got her wings, remember?
1: Yeah. Oh. I have seen that movie.
3: And you've heard her.
1: I have heard her. Mm-hmm. She was very pretty. Unfortunately, she passed away on Sunday. Now, there's a couple of, theories as to what happened. They found Narcan at her house. Mm-hmm. And, the one that's just intriguing to me is the whole, she goes on an iHeartRadio podcast with Jay Shetty 3 months ago, and she mentions a rock star. There was a rock star who she's on a boat, and then she's with someone she trusts, and then that person brings her into a room on the boat, and then that guy's laying in bed, and then,
3: mm-hmm.
1: So people are saying, well, why did she bring that up only a couple of months ago, and now she is not here anymore? I watched probably too many Netflix documentaries.
3: Ain't nothing wrong with that.
1: Because when I woke up yesterday and I saw that, I immediately went, okay, hold on.
3: Book came out in May, detailing everything.
5: Mm-hmm.
1: But then they bring up who potentially could be the artist.
3: Who is it? Who's it? What can you say?
5: This is alleged.
1: Well, I don't know because I'm saying, we don't know if it's him. Okay. And then two, you're beautiful.
5: You're beautiful.
3: Oh.
1: You got to look up who.
3: I'm about to right now.
1: You're beautiful. It's true. Speculations. No one knows.
3: Mm-hmm.
1: But people are speculating. I had that theory of possibly it happening. And then I find out that it's. Potentially was that guy in the boat?
3: I was today years old when I found out this guy's age. I thought he was in his 20s.
1: That song came out 20 years ago.
3: Yeah.
1: What do you think? He made that song when he was zero?
3: Wow.
1: You're beautiful.
5: And then recently he made some sort of like TikTok comeback.
1: He did?
5: Yeah.
1: Mm.
5: Not very memorable because I don't have the details on it.
3: I know.
5: But
3: he did
5: like resurface with his music.
3: I'm trying to remember.
5: I think it was for the anniversary of You're Beautiful.
1: Once again, we don't know, and that's what TikTok. I just read a bunch of TikToks.
3: Oh, I'm so mad now. I mean, I know this isn't true, but it's all alleged.
4: Well, we don't know.
3: It's all alleged.
5: Well, like, thinking that he would do that.
1: Is it bad of me? And yes, it is. I'll even answer that. Well, no, I just immediately I go to potentially murder, and then I read an article on the whole Narcan thing. And then I find out who the rock star is, and I'm like, damn it. There's no way. It was a murder. But then again, if I were to murder, I'd want people to think that. That there'd be no way. And that ex apparently was a bad guy. Like a super bad guy. Did you read that?
5: It was my stomach.
1: Oh, your stomach made it? I thought you were making that face saying that that guy wasn't a bad guy. He was a bad guy.
5: He probably was, yeah.
1: What, is your stomach getting bored with this conversation?
3: No, no. It was kind of creepy. It was kind of spooky.
1: So...
3: let's see. I'm going to Google her name real quick.
1: I don't know.
5: And then once you like fall down that rabbit hole, you're just going to keep like digging into all these layers. Like, have you ever looked up?
3: I get on Reddit, and you know Reddit.
4: Yeah, Reddit's ruthless.
3: It's dangerous on there. I feel like I trust the information on Reddit than I do any other site, and I don't know why.
4: That
3: it just seems like boots on the ground.
4: I forget the name of the true crime podcast that was on iHeartRadio. I think it still is, but they went through Reddit to actually find.
1: Are you talking about Stuff That Happens?
4: No, it's not or Stuff You Should Know podcast. Oh. No, not that one. I'm trying to remember.
3: But what do they do at Reddit?
4: It's driving me crazy that they went and they saw there did a whole entire thing about how they went through Reddit to prove this guy's innocence, essentially, because he wasn't even at the crime scene, essentially. And then there was people who I guess they found,
1: saying it's a British. Go ahead.
4: Okay.
1: Keep going.
4: No, I was going to say they basically found security camera footage, CCTV footage of him at another place.
3: Okay.
4: And they banded together to basically exonerate him from this murder.
3: Reddit it is.
5: Yeah. I feel like on Reddit they feel like they don't have to be censored. So they won't get like their accounts blocked or flagged. I'm not saying
3: you can be
5: always.
3: Anybody you want to be on Reddit.
5: You can really just say whatever. It's like slander, what's that?
4: Yeah. There's a lot of crazy stuff that happens on Reddit.
1: Can you look up who Brian Hickerson is? Was that her ex?
5: Yes.
1: He served jail time for abuse.
3: Oh, let's see.
1: I was completely right about Nancy Guthrie, so I don't know. Do I know? Do I have a sixth sense for this type of stuff? Most would say yes. Many have said yes. People have walked up to me before. They say, Joe, how do you know? And I don't know how I know.
4: Do you think that her baby daddy could be implicated?
1: Well.
4: Do you know who her baby daddy is?
1: Am I not talking about this right now?
4: No. The guy.
1: Oh, the former NBA player?
4: No, the former world championship boxer. Ukrainian.
1: Brain damage.
4: Hey, I don't know.
5: And there was a lot of drama that went on with them in their relationship, custody of their child.
1: She gave away her kid.
3: I mean, she
1: that's what she did.
3: For reasons.
1: Postpartum.
3: Mm-hmm.
1: Oh, I know. I've been looking into this
3: stuff. Neutrogena.
1: Huh?
3: Neutrogena?
1: Who's Gina? And why is she neutral? How could you be neutral at a time like this? You got to pick a side. There's been death.
3: Well, no, it's alleged that they dropped her because she was endorsing them. It's just like fake.
1: Who are you talking about, Gina?
3: Neutrogena. It's like face.
1: Oh, this face wash.
3: Yeah. So
1: why'd they drop her?
3: Because she came out and spoke about going through postpartum.
5: And this was before it was out there. Mm-hmm. Like people didn't want to talk about postpartum. Oh, it was an uncomfortable conversation.
3: Exactly.
1: You bring that up today.
5: Yeah.
1: You bring that up today, you get six endorsements. Everyone's gonna be. That's a fact.
5: It is.
1: You're relatable.
3: You ain't wrong
5: to talk about.
3: You ain't wrong. But back then, it was, I wouldn't say frowned upon, but it was,
5: taboo.
1: I'm just saying, I'm bringing up some good points. So, we hope that we don't find out anything, but we hope we find out everything.
3: Oh, yeah.
1: And all I'm saying is...
3: Soon. Again, honestly, I want to know soon.
1: Because they're going to make an Nancy Guthrie documentary, and I think that Netflix is making a mistake by not putting me on. I called it from the very beginning. I did.
3: You did. We still ain't found her, though.
1: Well...
3: I think you'll be right once we find a body or something. Or her.
1: And all I'm saying is... something about this just doesn't seem right.
3: You said that last time!
1: I know! And guess what happened? I was right.
3: I'm putting on my calendar 6:55. Joe.
1: So whether it be that British rock star, mm-hmm. whether it be the Russian boxer, or some lady named Gina, something does not seem right. But we'll figure it out.
4: I gotta throw Gina in this, man.
1: Yeah. Well, Ashley did. There's nothing neutral about murder, so maybe you need to look into that. Okay. Katie, what's coming up with the news?
5: Well, to continue this conversation about Hayden, preliminary autopsy results, they have been revealed. It was like 24 hours after the fact.
1: Interesting that they were able to get that so fast.
5: So what they had to say, and then also a big tour was just announced, and it's coming through Tampa Bay, so we have to talk about that and how you can win tickets. It's going to be a good time.
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3: The Joe Show has all the news and info you need. 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
4: The Greenville County Coroner's Office in South Carolina turned around an autopsy report within 24 hours on 36-year-old actress Hayden Panettiere. Panettiere. Did I say that right?
1: Karen Filippelli. I think it's Panettiere.
4: There we go. This is NBC with more on it.
5: The coroner's office completed its autopsy and says there was no signs of foul play or any physical trauma that could have contributed to her death. We know emergency crews were called to an apartment complex in Greenville, South Carolina on Sunday afternoon, and they found her in cardiac arrest. They say they tried to give life-saving measures, anything to resuscitate her, but they were unable to. The investigation into her death continues. The coroner in South Carolina says there are certain testing and studies they are still doing to ultimately get them an answer.
4: So they're basically saying that's code for a toxicology report. Also reported again, like you said before, Joe, that Narcan was at the scene, suggesting an opioid overdose. 911 calls mentioned cardiac arrest and overdose. So we'll keep you posted on that.
1: I'm just saying, the math ain't mathin'.
6: It's not.
1: Look into it. Yeah. We need to look into it.
6: I gotta find out. I will not rest until I find out what happened.
1: I'm just saying, there was a British rapper or a British rock star. Not a British rapper. Central C had nothing to do with it.
4: Rolla, what are you just listening to?
6: I was like, there,
1: it was a British rock star, and we're not going to say who, but brought her onto a boat, locked her in a room, basically.
7: How did she? Oh, I see what she did. That is good. Wow.
1: I'm not saying it.

0: One of the best scenes ever. But I'm not saying at all it had anything to do with the guy who sings that song. Look it up. Not saying it. Not saying that Twitter's saying it either. But they're saying it.
1: It's all alleged.
2: So we have an update on the new Rays stadium. Hillsborough College has picked a builder for a potential Rays stadium on the southeast corner of their campus along Dale Mabry Highway. They selected AECOM Hunt. They've built dozens of MLB and NFL stadiums. This is Fox 13 Tampa Bay with more on this.
1: What a company name. That's all I'm going to say.
0: I'm sorry. What's the company's name?
2: AECOM Hunt.
3: Katie, this is a joke.
4: Hillsborough College officially approved a firm to construct the new 30,000-seat stadium, which the team hopes to open in 2029 on the college's Dale Mabry campus.
5: Well, and the builder promised to build a one-of-a-kind stadium to work with.
6: But there's a $2.3 billion catch. The city and county still haven't finalized a funding plan. The county was ready to pitch at nearly $800 million, but Tampa City Council balked at its own $180 million share. Now, local leaders are exploring a special taxing district to loan the team, not give the team the money. Mayor Jane Castor admits it's a work in progress.
7: Lots of details yet to iron out, but we are making great progress, and it's very exciting.
0: Some of the owners want to move them to Nashville.
3: I'm okay with it.
2: They're not going to Nashville.
3: I'm okay with it.
0: I know for a fact. I have sources that multiple owners in the ownership group want them in Nashville. Look it up. Oh, wait, you can't, but I can because I have sources.
1: Joey journalism.
0: And I'm willing to stand on business on that. They could come out and say that's not true, but
2: I don't even want to put that out into the universe, though.
0: They are in meetings that they're having. Multiple ones think that they will make more money if they go to Nashville. So
2: I don't like it.
0: If that happens, all I'm saying is
3: you got to get a WNBA team.
0: Was completely right about Nancy Guthrie.
3: This guy.
0: Probably going to be right about Hayden Panettiere.
3: It's your year, baby. It's your year.
2: Jostradamus.
1: Mm-hmm.
3: You're right about Baker Mayfield. You might be right about Baker Mayfield.
0: I'm not.
2: What is he saying about Baker?
0: I don't think I said anything. Did I?
1: You said nothing but good things.
3: I know.
0: I think that they will stay in Tampa. Well, I think that they'll move to Tampa.
3: Mm-hmm.
0: But if they don't.
1: Nash Vegas.
0: I'm just saying, there has been talks that they'll make more money in Nashville.
2: Weren't they saying about moving to Jacksonville, too?
3: Yeah, why can't we just keep...
0: Yeah, they're not going to make more money in Jacksonville. No, I don't think that they're really looking into Jacksonville.
3: I mean, what's wrong with Jacksonville?
0: Oh, yeah. Let's go to Jacksonville, said literally no one.
3: Tallahassee?
0: Anyone I've known who's moved here to Jacksonville comes back. Besides Katie Bacino.
3: Yeah, she's living her best
1: life.
3: Yeah,
1: she loves it up
3: there. She likes to be around nobody.
0: But she also found love and
3: has
0: a baby. Mm-hmm. So, you know.
1: There's a lot of hunting and fishing up there, too. It's her thing.
0: And one more time, I am not saying that they're moving. I think that they stay.
1: But.
3: The signs are saying.
0: I'm just saying.
2: These are your vibes, not facts, though.
0: No. There are facts. There are facts. I know for a fact that there are people who want them in Nashville.
1: And a good journalist never reveals their sources.
0: No. Oh, my God. I will never. I'm just saying. I got more knowledge in this than anyone else.
1: What else you got for us, Katie?
2: And finally, the Jonas
0: Brothers. What was that company's name again?
2: Don't make me say it again.
1: AECOM Hunt, I think.
2: AECOM Hunt.
1: Yes. All right.
2: And finally, the Jonas Brothers. They just announced a new tour. They're going to be here in Tampa October 11th, Benchmark International Arena. And this is more from their announcement.
8: And we have a big, big announcement.
0: Huge.
1: Oh, yeah.
8: We are going on tour all over again. The Burn It Up Tour all over again. is coming to a city near you.
0: Yeah, I'm clicking the buttons.
8: Starting

0: 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Just search The Joe Show online and you'll be able to watch the show there. Highly recommend you do that. You're going to want to watch the show on Friday, by the way, as well, because Friday we're hitting the road. We will be live in an RV.
1: Everywhere.
0: Driving around Tampa Bay.
2: Wait, hold on. Do you mind bringing in? There's a big box. It's a box that's of the thank you shirts.
1: Wow. Can I get
0: one? Bring out a box of the...
1: Can I have one?
0: Yeah, you didn't take them?
1: No.
0: Oh, yeah, no. There's a box of thank you shirts. We've made exclusive merch, and thank you to Farron. Thank you to Farron Farah.
1: Oh, they move stuff.
0: Oh, yeah.
1: Yeah.
0: Oh, yeah, this place...
1: Is it on the floor?
0: This place, we are no longer iHeart Media Tampa Bay. We are iHeart Brushing Teeth because we look like a dentist office.
1: Don't forget to floss.
0: Yes. Don't forget to not have fun. That's the building's new slogan here. But we have thank you shirts. Shout out to Farron Farah. We're going to be passing them out. So if you see our RV, we'll hook you up with it. And it's nice stuff. So, yeah, join us then. We don't have them?
1: They're probably all the way down there now.
3: They probably hit them.
1: Yeah.
3: Do you want me to go?
0: Yeah, go find them.
1: Go find them by the new promo area.
0: Go find them because I want to show everyone these. Anyone have any recommendations of where we should drive to? 800-409-9393. 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It is the Joe Show Roadshow. Anywhere you drive that you think would be cool. And also, any roads that we should avoid. Who's got the worst traffic? 800-409-9393. 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And thank you to Camping World for allowing us to do this. If we do a good enough job on Friday, by the way, this will turn into a weekly thing. Ah, there we go.
1: Yay!
0: All right. Sorry. I love, too, how they have to put, please don't take on the box.
1: You will be taking it. Meanwhile, the actual box is hidden. Crazy. I love those.
0: So take a look at this. If you're watching on YouTube and Twitch, you can see it right now. We're going to be passing these out. I mean, where do you guys want to go? You got any places?
1: I kind of want to go on the road that goes like this. I think Jed and Kate.
0: Oh, Bayside Bridge.
4: The Bayside Bridge. Yeah.
0: You don't go on the Bayside Bridge at all, do you?
1: I never have to.
0: I love the Bayside Bridge.
1: It's like a roller coaster.
0: Hey, who's this? You're on the air.
5: Good morning. This is Kristen. I am just calling to tell everybody to go

0: and vote today.
1: All right. Thank you, Kristen. That's awesome.
2: Should we go by the college, UT? Maybe,
3: What, are you trying to pick up some college
2: but
3: chicks?
2: Those are the kids who would listen to the radio, and they love our t-shirts.
3: You need to take a deep breath.
2: I'm just saying, man.
3: She drives by UT one day, and next thing you know, she wants to apply.
2: Shout out to the kids at UT.
3: I don't know if we do go downtown. I feel like if we go downtown, we could be, but at the same time, too, it would be a ton of fun. Get a lot of foot traffic.
2: Mm-hmm. That's true.
3: Maybe grab some Eddie and Sam's.
2: Walking around, grabbing coffee before they head to work.
4: I wouldn't mind crashing the Bucks training camp. That'd be kind of fun.
3: Do you think that we could go through a drive-thru in an RV?
2: Yeah.
5: I wonder if you can do that.
6: It depends on our clearance.
2: We should pull up to somebody's carpool line when they're dropping their kids off.
4: We should start a pay.
3: Anyone got any good carpool lines that we could go ahead in?
2: Can we go through a drive? Is it big? I don't know how.
5: It said, yes, you can, but it's often very tight, and you must check the height and width of your vehicle before you go.
2: We'll make it work.
3: Do we know how big? I mean, actually, Jed and I are going to be checking it out today.
6: I do not know how big the dimensions of our vehicle. I do not know. Hold on.
2: I had a joke there, but
3: I've never been.
5: Wait for it.
3: I've never been in an RV. Have you guys ever been in an RV?
2: I have. Really?
3: Good old
2: Indiana.
5: It's fun. In the Butter Bus. Do you remember Butterwine? And they like took, it was Toby Keith's old tour bus, and they wrapped it with like the butter logo.
2: I did not know that.
5: Yeah. It's pretty cool. Stocked with wine. What could go wrong?
6: I've been in a camper. A camper is much different than an RV. So my grandpa had this old Ford F-150 pickup truck, and it was basically like one of those things where you just throw it on top of the back or whatever. That was a fun experience. Now, I will say, I recommend, Joe, that nobody goes to the bathroom on the
2: RV. Yeah, I've never gone on the bathroom.
3: Oh, yeah, no duty rule.
2: Yeah, yeah, yeah.
3: You can't duty. Yes, you can go number one on the RV, but no duty rule.
4: My friend.
1: Don't you think we should probably make that a rule?
2: Yeah.
5: I think that's fair.
2: That's like an unspoken rule.
1: Hey, you're on the air. Who's this?
2: Hi, who is this? And nobody.
1: Hey, go vote!
2: Where else could we go?
5: Can we go someplace haunted?
2: Katie.
3: Well, where's haunted? If you look it up, we'll do it.
5: Ybor.
2: Yeah. Oh, we could go there.
5: Don Cesar. The Tampa Theater. We were just talking about the Tampa Theater.
2: We were.
5: Hey, if we're going to be downtown.
3: Tiffany on Twitch, or on YouTube rather, says Temple Terrace has horrible traffic. Be careful.
2: Okay. Noted. We'll be stuck.
3: Yeah, but wouldn't it be fun? Wouldn't it be fun?
2: If it's bumper to bumper traffic, I'm probably going to get out of the RV and like go knock on people's windows. I'm like, hey, are you listening to the Joe Show? Oh my God, I probably will do that.
3: Do RVs have windows that roll down?
2: The driver's side.
3: Because we got to figure out how to give away these shirts, too. Do we, like, throw them out? Is that...
2: Or do I ride on top?
5: Yeah, can we pop open the top? I think there's, like, a little trapdoor thingy.
3: Yeah.
5: Just hoist Ashley up there.
3: From what I've heard, now, granted, I'm going to meet them today. I believe the people at Camping World are awesome, and they're really, really excited about this. So I do think that we're going to be able to do a lot more than what we even really think. Hey, Brandy, where should we go?
7: Hey, Blacktop Surf Shop on Indian Rocks Road.
3: I love it. All right. This is good stuff. Are you going to be there?
7: Possibly. My sister-in-law owns it. So, Brooke O'Hare.
2: I'm putting that down.
3: Is it fun having a family member that owns something cool?
7: Absolutely.
3: Yeah.
7: Discounts.
3: Do you get discounts? Or does sometimes when you're having like family beef, does she charge you more?
7: No family beef.
3: Okay, thank
7: God. We're all cool over here.
3: We always got to be careful about that. Brandy, any places we should avoid? Where's your least favorite place?
7: Oh, I don't really have one, actually.
3: All right, this is
7: good. I love shopping local, so.
3: This is good. All right, Brandy, thank you so much, and shout out to Blacktop Surf Shop in Indian Rocks.
7: Absolutely, thanks.
3: Heidi, you just moved here?
8: I did, yeah. I recently just moved to Florida from Massachusetts.
3: Welcome. Hey, Ashley, where did Heidi move?
2: I got it now. Massachusetts. I can only do it if I sneeze, if I like
3: close
2: to
3: enough.
2: Sneezing.
3: Yeah. Close enough. Heidi, where do you live now?
8: I live in Clearwater.
3: Oh, beautiful. beautiful. You know where you should go?
8: Some in the Tampa Bay.
3: You should go to... Don't say it. Go ahead and say it.
5: Are we talking about a place to watch football? In Clearwater? No.
8: No, just like,
3: go ahead. She's got a Green Bay Club. Packers bar. It's great.
0: So in Clearwater, Varsity Club, it's a Packers bar. It's so fun.
8: Okay, I love it.
3: I was going to think more of like Delco's and get a Philly cheesesteak, but yes.
8: I also kind of wanted to throw out there that ever since I found this radio station, I've been listening to you guys every day.
3: Oh my God, thank you.
0: I love that.
3: Thank you so much.
0: Don't go anywhere else.
3: Yeah, don't do that.
8: Oh no, definitely won't. Honestly, I really like you guys' vibe. I listen every morning on my way to work.
0: Yeah.
3: Well, we love you.
0: No, it doesn't get better than us. I promise you.
3: Not here, at least. All right, Heidi, we love you. Welcome to Florida. Welcome to Clearwater, and hopefully we'll see you tomorrow. Call in more often, by the way. Hey, Colleen, where do you want us to go? We're going to be in an RV on Friday doing the Joe Show Roadshow.
9: USF, go Bulls.
3: That'd be fun.
0: Yeah, okay.
3: That'd be fun.
0: And there's come on, the come on,
9: support all the college students. They'll wear your shirts around. Free advertisement. What did I just come
3: say?
9: On.
3: What did I like just that. Say? I like that a lot.
0: We just got to keep Jed in the RV. I'm kidding.
2: I'm kidding.
3: You already know. Jed, listen. Jed's going to be, you know, I know. All right, Colleen, we love you. Vanessa, where should we, you think we should go to the beach? I did think about it. Like, could you imagine if we just used it to get a ride to the beach?
9: No, I mean, I think it would be a vibe, you know? I don't think anyone's ever broadcasted from the beach before. I think it'd be pretty cool. Get like some stuff, you know, for sandwiches or something. Yeah, I mean, Clearwater Beach is a nice beach, so I think it'd be pretty neat.
3: What's the rules with you can't have an open container in a RV, can you?
9: Well, you can if it's a Yeti.
3: We're talking about the beach. Yeah, I meant more so like when we're driving around. Could we drink mimosas?
9: I don't know. Maybe when you park,
3: like the driver won't be.
0: Yeah,
3: could we?
6: Yeah, we can.
9: Yeah, I don't know.
6: Driving the vehicle.
3: I have no idea. Listen, this is going to be cool. We really don't understand what we can and can't do. We just know that we're going to have a lot of fun. Yeah.
0: Don't tell me what I can't.
3: We love you, Vanessa. I got to get ready for War of the Roses, okay?
9: Love you guys. Thank you.
3: We love you too. All right. So, Vonda Evans. Look her up. She's the best. All right. Thank you. T-shirts. You can see them on Twitch. You can see them on YouTube right now. We printed out thousands of them. Big thank you to Fair and Fair Accident Attorneys. Let them cook. We are going to be hooking you up with these. We'll be driving around. When we see your car, we'll throw them right at your windshield as you're driving. You know, safe stuff. Right?
0: Very safe.
3: All right, good.

0: It's a trip to New York City. We would love to hang out with you, but we're giving our trip away to you. A trip to New York City to see Harry Styles, Madison Square Garden. All you got to do is tell us what the Joe Show's secret sound is. We'll play again right after War of the Roses.
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0: Natalie, you found a necklace. That is the reason why you're here with us today, right?
3: Yeah.
0: You don't live with Dylan, do you? Or do you guys live together now?
3: No, we don't live together yet.
0: You were helping him clean his... I see that you were cleaning. You were cleaning his place and you found the necklace?
3: I was helping him clean, yeah.
0: Where did you find this necklace? And also, I guess it's important to note, like, I see a picture of it. It is a very, like, feminine necklace. Like, I can't imagine that he would be wearing it.
4: Right.
3: We were cleaning, like, in his bedroom and kind of, like, behind the nightstand.
0: Okay. And you find it, you bring it up to him. What did he say?
3: He was just kind of like, I don't know what that is. I've never seen that before. Just kind of weird.
0: Besides the denial, and if you ladies have more questions about that, go ahead. But besides that denial and all of it, is there any other moment you can think of that made you go, okay, like maybe he's cheating on me? Have you ever suspected him of cheating?
3: I mean, there's been a couple times where I feel like he's been a little less honest, but I don't think that I've ever thought he was like cheating.
5: And has there been anything around the house other than that one particular piece of jewelry that you saw?
3: No, I mean, I've never seen anything else like that.
0: Listen, we could ask a billion more questions, but really the only question we have is your boyfriend cheating on you. So I'm going to ask that you mute your phone. Okay?
3: Okay. Yes.
0: And this is super, super, super key. One, deep breaths. The situation sucks, but hopefully we get some good answers and everything will be okay. That being said, we might hear something that we don't want to hear. If we do, I just ask, do not unmute your phone until I tell you to do so, just so that we can get all the information that we need. All right?
3: Okay.
0: But go ahead and mute your phone. All right. Jed just gave me that thumbs up, so we have called Dylan, and hopefully he sent some flowers to Natalie.
6: Hello?
5: Hey, is this Dylan?
6: This is.
5: Hi, Dylan. My name is Kayla. I'm calling from Beautiful Blossoms. We are a new flower store in St. Pete. We're just looking to get our name out there. If you had a quick moment for a two-question survey, I would love to offer you a dozen long-stem red roses for completely free. Just need your help by taking a two-question survey.
6: No, thank you.
5: Listen, Dylan, it will be very quick. And again, you can send these roses to whoever you want, and I'm sure it'll make someone's day. Can you help us out for just answering two questions, free roses? Real quick.
6: I'm not giving like a credit card or anything.
5: You won't. There's no membership, and you won't need any credit card information. I won't ask for any of that. So can you help us out?
6: All right. Yeah. Sure. Fine.
5: Okay. I do need to let you know this call is being recorded for quality and training purposes. Are you cool with that?
6: Sure.
5: Perfect. Now let's get to these two questions. Have you purchased flowers in the last 6 months?
6: No.
5: Do you plan on purchasing flowers in the next 6 months?
6: I hadn't really thought about it, no.
5: Perfect. Those were the two survey questions I needed. Now I do need a first and last name of who you want to send these roses to.
6: Send them to Sabrina.
5: Okay, Sabrina. Got that. First and last name. Okay, and what do you want to say on the note that we are going to attach to the roses for Christina?
6: Oh, God, I don't know. Whatever.
5: Is this a girlfriend? Wife?
6: Friend? I don't know. We can just say something, something kind of, I don't know. I don't want to get, like, sloppy romantic. Just something nice. you can come up with something.
5: Well, I don't know her personally, so what would you want to say on the note so she knows these are coming from you, even if you don't want your name on it or anything on there?
6: I don't know. Just say something generic, like thinking of you, and baby.
5: And she'll know these are from you?
6: Yeah, she'll get it.
5: Perfect. Thinking of you, baby. All right, so I'm going to transfer you over to Shipping and Handling. They will gather the rest of your information. Again, thank you so much for helping us out, Dylan.
6: Yeah, sure. Sure, thanks.
0: Hi, this is Dylan.
6: Yes.
0: Hi, Dylan. Dylan, my name is Joe. I'm going to get some information from you quick. I just want to say thank you so much for taking the time to complete the survey. It looks like a Sabrina Walters.
6: Walters.
0: Yep. So she's going to enjoy these flowers so much. I'm looking at the note as well. I see baby. So this is a girlfriend, a wife.
6: We're not married.
0: No, not married. I'm assuming, though, you guys are together. And the only reason why I'm asking is we have a romantic package we can add. $500 value, completely free.
6: It's free?
0: Yeah, completely free. It's a romance package, though, so if you are not with this person romantically, you do not want to send it. Trust me.
6: As long as I don't have to give y'all a credit card number, if it's
0: nothing
6: free,
0: at all.
6: We can do that.
0: As long as you're cool with it, and she'd be cool with it, because you guys are together.
6: Sweet, let's do it. Why not?
0: So you guys are together.
6: I'll do the romantic package.
0: Mm-hmm. Okay. Well, one last thing before I get the address. I do need to let you know, along with being a flower shop, we're a radio station. And you are actually currently on the Joe Show with War of the Roses.
6: I'm sorry, what?
0: So, Natalie contacted us because she was afraid that you would send the flowers to someone else.
6: Oh. Well, what the f***?
0: And Natalie... Okay. Yep, Natalie is on the phone with us right now as well, Natalie, if you want to unmute your phone.
6: Okay.
3: What the actual f***? Like, seriously, what the f*** is wrong with you?
6: Oh, okay. I don't really know what's going on right now, but, yeah.
3: You
6: know, all right.
3: You don't know what's going on. You just sent flowers to a different person.
6: Yeah. Yeah, I did.
3: You have nothing to say for that? Like, you're just f***ing silent?
6: Not really.
0: Well, I mean, are you... Like, do you have two girlfriends, or... Well, what's it doesn't seem like you care that you just got caught cheating.
3: Speak up. I mean, you've been talking this entire time. Speak up. Say something.
6: Yeah, sure. I've seen somebody else. I am.
0: And that wasn't
3: We've
0: something
3: been in
0: that
3: a relationship
0: you
3: relationship for a year and a half.
6: Yep. Yeah, I know.
3: And I'm just baffled. Like, you don't seem upset.
6: What do you want me to do? I don't know. I'm cheating on you. Is that what you want to hear? I am.
3: No, it's not what I want to hear, but I don't understand why you don't seem upset, you don't seem scared, you don't seem nervous, you seem nothing. Nothing.
5: There's no remorse.
3: It's not affecting you at all.
6: Sorry. I'm just... it is what it is.
5: Wow.
3: I feel like I'm losing my mind. Like, I feel like you're a sociopath. Like, this is actually kind of scary.
0: I mean, I don't know what else we can get out of this. Yeah, I mean, seems like you don't even care, Dylan. We'll just let you go.
6: Yep. We down here?
0: Yeah. Natalie, I'm going to talk to you off the air, okay?
3: Yeah, okay.
5: 93.3 FLZ.
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0: Secret sound time. We can go back and talk more about War of the Roses after, but it is now time to give away a trip to New York City. 800-409-9393. We have taken more than 80 calls. More than 80 people in Tampa Bay have tried to figure out what the Joe Show secret sound is. 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
1: All right, we play the sound twice. We take a guess, and if you are correct, you get to go to New York City to see Harry Styles. Just important to note, after this secret sound, we roll into Walt Disney World annual pass time. We will have a new secret sound and annual passes. That's a year of Walt Disney World that you are going to be able to enjoy. When it comes to the biggest experiences, the biggest prizes, not only in Tampa Bay, we've given away trips out of the country. We've given away trips in the country, right? The last secret sound we did was to Cozumel, Mexico. Joe Show Cruise, less than a month away. We're giving away a trip to New York right now. We flew you to California to see Taylor Swift. And of course, no one, and I mean no one, no radio station has given you more chances to go to Walt Disney World, Universal Studios, Busch Gardens. No one else. And they're all other great shows. I always say 24 hours in the day, and we only do a four-hour show. So listen, you can listen to anyone you want, as long as you're listening to us.
2: Mm-hmm.
1: But the fact of the matter is when it comes to experiences, we're the place that you got to go to. Let's talk to Amanda, who is in Parrish. Good morning, Amanda.
3: Hi.
1: Amanda, you think you know what the secret sound is?
3: I hope so.
1: How many times have you heard the sound?
3: I listen to you every day.
1: I love that. Well, listen, Amanda, I appreciate you. We love you, and we can't wait to be celebrating with you as you win the Joe Show Secret Sound. Everyone get quiet. Let's listen in. Hey, Amanda, what's the Joe Show Secret Sound?
3: I think it's a staple gun.
1: It is not, Amanda. I'm sorry, Amanda. We love you.
4: Also, can I just say something? You guys remember Matt from yesterday?
5: Matt.
4: They called in a guest, another stapler, but I got a DM. They were really sad that we were shading them, and I was like, hey, it's all jokes. We're tired of the same answers, but we love y'all. But I am tired of the same answers.
1: I was going to say, I don't think that it was all jokes with you.
4: Because it's just like, and this
1: damn
4: is
1: it, I need to
4: anybody.
1: Put gel in my hair. How come no one told me?
4: No, I love your, I literally said I love your hair.
1: What the hell?
5: Ashley did tell
6: it's
5: you
6: it's got volume.
5: Good.
4: Yeah, what do you? You don't always need gel. You gotta let it flow. I love the body. Yeah. What is it with you and having hair with body?
5: Yeah, and you with body
4: it just
5: hair.
4: Flows. Yes,
1: I got good body hair.
4: Oh god!
5: Oh.
6: There it is.
1: Looks like pubes on my nipples. Moving on. 800-409-9393. That is 800-409-9393. What do you do if you get the incorrect delivery from Amazon? Katie, what happened?
6: So I got home. I saw it on my Ring camera. Somebody dropped, delivery driver dropped it off.
4: Mm-hmm.
6: It was not to me. I did not order it. But there was no address on it.
4: Oh.
6: So there wasn't like a
1: bomb.
6: Sticker.
4: So why did they say did it?
6: Why would you
4: well,
6: say
4: there
6: that?
4: Was a grenade.
1: I don't know. Why is it delivered to you with no address on it?
4: That's who's after you?
1: Pipe bomb.
4: Who was after you?
6: It was like a Walmart delivery. So I like took it inside and I was just kind of like looking at the neighborhood Facebook and I was like, I don't know what to do. I don't know where, because I would have taken it to the right place.
4: Mm-hmm.
6: But then I was like talking to one of my friends and he was like, well, you just keep it.
4: Yeah.
6: And I was like,
4: it's a blessing. God bless you.
1: Yeah,
4: with
1: you
4: a package.
1: Don't block your blessings.
4: Don't do that. No name, no address, it's yours.
1: Amazon owes me right now. I'm waiting. Amazon completely owes me. Does that ever make you mad that you can't complain to Amazon? Like,
4: yeah,
1: they don't care, and there's nothing you can do. They're like, sorry, we're like literally untouchable.
4: Right, we're a billion-dollar company. We'll
1: I got an Aura ring.
4: Mm-hmm.
1: They tell you guys what happened?
4: No.
1: It came, box completely open. You could tell that it was a return. Completely scratched up.
4: Oh, no.
6: Shut up.
1: I paid full price. Go ahead and Google that. I got the Oura Ring 5. Yeah. So,
4: complain?
1: That made me mad. But no, I mean, well, who am I going to complain to? I just returned it. And it takes like 40 days to process my return. But whatever. So they owe me, though. I'm just waiting for them to mess up.
4: I'm waiting for
1: I'm not letting them know if they do mess up. Normally I do. Not anymore.
6: Okay.
4: I know this is bad, but I'm waiting for someone to mess up an Instacart delivery and they bring it to my place and I just happen to love what the people ordered. Because I see it all the time happen on TikTok and Instagram where someone orders something from groceries from Publix and instead of the driver delivering to the yes. respective home, some random person gets it and they get eggs, bacon, chicken. Oh, I'm keeping it. I'm not going to return that.
1: That would be nice.
6: Bro, but what if their address is on it and you know the
4: Katie,
6: correct?
4: That's the Amazon driver's. That's that person's problem.
1: Let's say we all live next to each other.
4: Oh, I'm taking your package.
1: Fair enough.
4: If it's Legos, he gonna come in the studio, guys. I got this really nice Lego set on the way, and I'm like, I bet you do.
1: See it on Ashley's Instagram next week. Like, hold on, she got the same one as me.
4: It's R2D2, that guys.
1: Did you just ask if R2? Yes, he's only one of the most iconic characters in any movie of all time. Hold on, my hand is filled with gel. Oh, wrong mouse. All right, here we go. And that happened to you yesterday with Amazon. They shipped you the wrong package, or what happened?
3: No, they shipped me the right package, but when I finally opened it, it was only three sets of the exact same, like, fake nails, press-on nails that I ordered, and they only shipped me two. So when you go online and you do the whole something went wrong with your packaging, they will say, oh, we check our package and make sure that everything's in there. And it's like, okay. So then you get to a customer service, and then they don't understand what you're trying to do. So I was on with them for an hour to resolve it. They said that I marked it as a gift, so they couldn't give me a refund for the one item that was missing. And then it took another half an hour until they finally just gave me a credit of $12.
1: So
3: it was disappointing.
6: Amazon doesn't really take care of problems.
3: Yeah, so they took care of the problem, but it took an hour. And I'm like, you just can't credit me or just send me the missing item.
6: It's it's $12. Yeah.
3: I know.
6: Come on, Amazon.
3: $12.
4: Sometimes, like, y'all are not hurting for $12.
3: Oh, and then they were going to say, oh, we'll give you $10 credit. I'm like, well, the nails were $12, so why would you just give me $10 credit?
4: Why don't you give me $15?
1: Craziness. Annette, thank you so much. We love you. Dale, go ahead.
0: Hey, I had come home from work one day, and there's like these 9 bags of food from groceries sitting in front of my door. And I'm like, okay, what the heck? And I looked and I saw what it was. But so my next door neighbor is an elderly woman. It was hers. So I just put them on her doorstep, knocked on her door real quick, made sure she answered and, you know, made sure they got in. But yeah, that could have been bad because there was like milk and ice cream. And I mean, it had only been there probably maybe 10, 15 minutes. But
6: you're a great
0: still.
6: Neighbor.
4: I was going to say, you're luckily, a good guy.
6: Luckily, my neighbors are Ashley, all I'm like 30-year-old single women.
1: Ashley would have kept it.
6: That would have.
0: No.
1: We love you. Levi.
6: I love this ice cream.
2: Hey.
1: Levi, what do you do if you get an Amazon package and, you didn't order it. They just, you know, happened to ship it to you on accident.
2: No, I'm definitely a good guy. I'm going to send it back. It's not mine.
1: Thank God you do, because Amazon really needs help on the whole, like, money thing.
4: Yeah, they do.
2: Now, I will say that I ordered 2 70-inch TVs from Amazon, and they sent it through DHL. When it arrived, they were both shattered. And I called Amazon customer service. I was on the phone for 2 hours before they immediately returned all of the money.
1: Hey, you know what's crazy? And I've heard this with my Aura Ring. Multiple people have said this because then we returned it to, you do the whole like Amazon return thing. So Alyssa, my fiance, she went to the UPS store. The creepy dude who was creepy to her was not there, thank God. Because there was a creepy guy at the UPS store off of Olmerton. We talked about it on the air. But they said, hey, what are you returning? And Alyssa said, Aura Ring. They go, really? Why? And she said it had been open, the package was ripped, the ring was all scratched up. They said that's happened 3 times in the last week.
6: Really?
1: And then the lady said, hey, just so you're aware, if you can get electronics from a different place, you're probably better off. What, like, electronics are the most returned thing with Amazon because people will use them and then they put them back in the package.
4: I'm not shocked by that at all.
2: That's ridiculous.
1: Yeah, it's crazy. Also, DHL, don't like them. Whenever I get a notification that they're shipping with DHL in LaserShip, I go, well, I'm not going to get this.
4: Oh, God, don't get me started on LaserShip.
1: I got my Mandalorian costume stuck in Russia right now with DHL. It's in customs.
4: God, you guys are right about the electronics, though. Like electronics and jewelry, I wouldn't buy that online.
1: Yep.
7: Had I just wanted to jump in the conversation. I love you guys.
4: Love you.
7: I'm pulling into work, so I got to go. Y'all have a great day.
1: All right, love you, Levi. Have a good day. Sorry about the TVs.
4: Yeah. But people do that.
1: Is it Lourdes?
8: Lourdes.
1: One more time?
8: Lourdes.
4: Lourdes. Like ludicrous, but yes. Lourdes.
1: What up, baby? How you doing?
8: I am good. I'm a first-time caller, guys.
1: Hit him with the trumpet! You had a similar situation with Instacart where they shipped you the wrong thing?
8: I did. Let me just say my daughter loves you guys, and she got me to listen to your station.
1: I love that. What's your daughter's name?
8: Valentina.
1: Valentina, we love you.
4: Beautiful name.
8: So I used to do grocery shopping for my parents with Instacart, and I did their grocery shopping. They tell me they didn't get the groceries, so I complained, and I ended up with double the groceries. Turns out that I put the wrong address, and I had not changed my address to their address. So I ended up just taking their groceries, and then I put the other ones away because it was late, and then I took the extra groceries back to Publix the next day.
1: You.
4: See, I'm a grocery store returner, too.
6: You do?
8: I will say they do have a policy that they will only take bad non-perishable items. So then the lady tells me, listen, all the meats and all that stuff we can't take back, and it will be tough. So if you want to take it, just take it.
1: Did you take it?
8: I did. It happened to be a tight week money-wise, so it came as a blessing.
1: I love that. Hey, listen.
4: We least suspect that you
1: that's
4: did,
1: a gift from God. Mm-hmm. God said, you know what? We're going to have a little accident happen just for you. Hey, thank you so much for calling in. We love you so much.
8: Thank you. Bye.
1: News coming up. Katie, we'll talk about that news in just a second. Real quick, after the news, Ashley, she got a new love.
4: Yep.
1: And, there could be a road trip coming up with a person she's never met. We'll talk about that with the whole, you know, news.
4: I think the show should take a road trip to her, and that's it.
1: To her?
4: Yeah,
5: we got an RV from Camping World now.
1: I love that. We do have a Camping World. We'll tell you, too. Joe Show Road Show. We're broadcasting live from an RV on Friday. News first, though. Katie, what's coming up with the news?
6: Okay, so we've got a new trailer for a new season of The Traitors, which is very exciting. Sitcom from the 80s getting a reboot and new stuff announced for Walt Disney World.
1: Oh, hell yeah, D23! Mm-hmm. She said-

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1: The Joe Show has all the news and info you need. 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
2: So some TV and streaming news, and you know that I love The Traitors. The Traitors' New Blood just dropped a new trailer. It's going to be here September 17th. It's going to be on NBC and the next day on Peacock. So this one's a little different because it doesn't have the reality stars that we're used to. So this is just normies, but it still looks super good. Take a listen.
3: All right.
2: Traitors.
4: Gentlemen, are y'all listening?
5: Behold, The Traitors' New Blood. You're all ordinary Americans, but there's nothing ordinary about my castle.
6: This is the best murder mystery ever to exist.
2: I'm very excited about that. So there's a sitcom from the 80s that's getting a reboot, A Different World. So the original one was actually a spinoff of The Cosby Show.
7: Mm-hmm.
2: So this has some of the people who are in the original A Different World. That reboot is going to be on Netflix September 24th. Take a listen.
4: Gentlemen, are y'all listening?
8: Yeah.
4: We are not going anywhere. We are studying. We are partying. We are living our best young, gifted, black, talented lives.
7: That's going to be really good. I saw that on Netflix, the preview the other day.
2: It looks awesome. And then finally, D23 announced a ton of brand new stuff coming to Disney. So Walt Disney World is going to have the Monstropolis. So this is a new land at Disney's Hollywood Studios.
3: They've been building it for a while, and every time I go, I'm an annual pass holder, they move the fence back. So each time they're moving it back and back and back, which I believe is because they're trying to block more and more and more of the view.
2: Can you see any of it? Can you peek?
3: Yeah, you can peek and kind of see. Like, you could see, like, they're you know, where the Italian restaurant was for the Muppets.
2: Oh, yes, yes, yes.
3: That's pretty much, like, everything's, like, torn off of it. It's going to be amazing. Did you see the ride?
2: I have not seen the ride yet.
3: You got to check out the ride. Okay. It's a, like, you know, the door scene in Monsters, Inc.?
2: Yeah.
3: That's what the ride is. So your feet will be hanging, and you're riding through the doors.
2: And you're just the door. So there's an Encanto-themed ride coming to the all-new Tropical America's Land inside Disney's Animal Kingdom. Disney's Animal Kingdom also has Indiana Jones and the Myth of the Jade Serpent.
3: It's going to be the first time that Harrison Ford's voice will be in a ride.
2: He's talking about it right here.
3: They used a voice actor in the one in L.A.
5: Behold, the traitor's new blood!
3: Jesus Christ, I can't get these right.
9: And I'm pleased to share that for the first time ever, I'm the actual model of the Indiana Jones animatronic. Fear of snakes included. I'm excited for you to see his next epic adventure, and I'm coming to Walt Disney World soon.
2: That's awesome. And then also Villains Land. So that's going to be at Magic Kingdom, and there's going to be a Maleficent roller coaster.
3: I just hope that they make a new ride with Indiana Jones. I think we're going to be stepping into literally Dinosaur, the same track.
2: Oh.
3: Just a different design because it at Disneyland, they have Indiana Jones already. They've had that for forever.
2: Mm-hmm.
3: And it is the same ride track as Dinosaur.
7: Can I just ask a question? I'm just so serious. Do you just be at home Googling things about Disney? Like, do you watch Disney documentaries? Because you're so knowledgeable about Disney. And it's not just Disney World, it's Disneyland, it's Disney movies, it's Disney everything. And I'm so serious. Like, how do you know all this?
3: When my fiance is not around, I mainly watch, like, Disney documentaries.
7: Okay.
3: Like, American War documentaries.
7: Mm.
3: Oh,
7: so you like fun facts.
3: When was the last time you watched a documentary on the American Revolution?
2: Never.
7: Yeah.
3: You guys should.
7: Wait, in eighth grade,
2: yeah,
7: history class.
2: Sure, right. When we were forced to.
7: Right, and I fell asleep then.
3: I watch Star
7: Wars. I just think that you
3: Star
7: know
3: Wars.
7: A lot about Disney that the normal person wouldn't.
3: Ask any question. I probably know the answer.
7: I know. I don't even have a question to ask.
2: No, where's a secret bathroom that no one knows about at Hollywood Studios?
3: A secret bathroom?
2: Yes.
3: They don't have secret bathrooms, do they?
2: He's like, wait a minute.
3: Do they?
2: There was a TikTok that I saw that it's like behind like a grassy area, and it's like a hidden good bathroom for pooping.
3: I love pooping. Fun fact. They just stumped him. Do you know why they don't have mirrors in bathrooms at Disney?
2: Why? Because they don't want people hanging out in there.
3: Yeah, they don't want you like spending way too much time in there.
7: I'm sweating. Let me see how crazy I don't even want to see how it looks. So yeah, thank you for not having them in there.
3: By the way, the best place to poop, in my opinion, is Galaxy's Edge, the one near the blue and green milk. Tends to be less people in there.
7: Okay.
3: Yep.
2: And it's nice and dark and loud, so you can make all the noise you want.
3: Got any other questions?
10: What was the price of a Disney ticket in 1980?
7: He wasn't born.
3: In 1980?
10: Yeah.
3: But then I don't know. When they first opened, it was like 25 cents.
2: Who was the first Disney princess?
3: Who was the first Disney princess? I don't know. What do I look
2: like? Who's technically the black Disney princess before the princess and the frog?
3: Who was the first black one?
2: Yeah, who was the first ethnic one?
10: Ethnic
3: Pocahontas.
7: Yeah, all the black girls love Pocahontas.
10: I thought it was Aladdin.
7: Hey, no.
10: Or Jasmine.
7: No, it was Pocahontas.
3: That was later. Yeah. And also not black. She's Native American.
10: She said ethnic.
7: But yeah, every girl I knew, we always wanted Pocahontas bedroom sets, and I had one.
3: Yes. Mm-hmm. Yeah, I bet you did.
7: Color in the Wind. Color of the Wind.
3: And refraining from a comment.
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7: And get all your Disney facts at...
10: Also, fact check real quick. 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Pocahontas,
7: 95. Oh.
2: Okay. Oh!
7: He said, bitch, you are not going to have me out here looking crazy. I don't know. Jasmine was too girly. I just felt like Pocahontas. She was running in the woods.
10: Oh, she was rugged.
7: She was more masculine.
10: Yeah. She's my speed.
7: I related to her.
10: She's
7: she could
10: my
7: chop
10: speed.
7: A tree down.
3: That is one thing I've learned. Ashley loves women with dirty feet.
7: I do not.
3: Yeah, you do. Yeah, you do. Is that it?
2: That's it. Cool.
3: Joe Show Road Show. We're hitting the road on Friday. We'll be broadcasting live in an RV. It's going to be live, obviously, on the radio. You're going to be able to come find us and hang out with us. Shout out to Camping World. We are going to be broadcasting live on YouTube and Twitch, so make sure you're following us so you could watch the show there. It's going to be a ton of fun. Speaking of road show, how about road trips? Ashley potentially going on a road trip with a new girl?
7: Yeah.
3: And yeah, by the way, she has a new girl. We'll talk

0: did you drive to go on a date? How far did you drive to go on a first date? Did you go on a road trip to meet someone? 800-409-9393. You could text in at 97720. Ashley has a new... I don't even know what to call
1: someone
0: her.
1: I'm getting to know.
0: Okay, so of course she doesn't live...
1: No, we call her Nashville.
0: We're going to have to probably do a topic about that later. Yes, she's kind of like how we're doing the Joe Show Road Show. This is Ashley's Ho Show. Just kidding. You are going to see Olivia Dean in Atlanta.
1: I am on Saturday, and I'm so excited. I've been thinking about this trip since last November. Mm-hmm.
0: You call her Nashville because she lives in Nashville. Yep. She'll be driving from Nashville to Atlanta to meet you.
1: Saturday morning. She's getting on the road, I believe, at 5 a.m. because we're an hour ahead.
2: Oh, wow.
0: Saturday morning.
3: Yeah, Nashville's...
0: when is the concert?
1: Saturday.
3: Yeah, Nashville's on Central Time, though.
0: Thanks, Jed. You... I don't know. Do we think this is a good idea?
1: I do. I think it's a great idea. First of all, I'm shocked that someone's driving 3 hours to hang out with me. Never had that happen before. So I'm like, dang, I'm pretty cool. Yeah. Pretty hot, right?
3: Is there any expectation, Ashley, of you two spend the night with each other?
1: So I actually sent her the location of where I'm going to be, the hotel, just because I wanted her to see like the distance. And then she called me. She was like, am I supposed to like get my own room? I was like... The implication, right, Joe? I sent you the hotel. I sent you the hotel link. What do you mean?
2: But that's so polite that she asked, because she didn't want to just assume.
1: Why would you drive 3 hours to not stay with me, Katie? Why? But yeah, she's going to drive the 3 hours. So the thing is, she's going to be on the road a lot. So she's originally from Memphis, and she's driving to Memphis on Thursday. For a funeral on Friday. So she's going to leave the funeral Friday, drive home. We're going to have another movie night Friday. And then 5 a.m. 5 a.m. Going to wake up, hit the road. I'll be on the plane. So by the time... Oh, how about this? I was like, yeah, I'll just meet you at the hotel. She was like, I'll pick you up. You know, real love is picking them up at the airport, baby. Isn't it?
2: I think you're going to have such a good weekend. I'm so excited for you.
1: It's just 24 hours. What could go wrong? I don't think we'll argue. We're going to a concert. So we're going to meet up at 9 a.m. That's when I land. I don't think anything can go wrong. I do need you guys' help. I need to know.
3: Do you want to share your location with us now?
1: I will. I need to know where to get. She loves sunflowers. I need to know where to get fresh sunflowers to take on the plane with me to bring to her.
0: You just get them in Atlanta.
1: No, I can't. She's picking me up from the airport. I got to have them in hand when she picks me up.
3: Let me look this up. Kirby's Nursery.
0: Hold on 1 second. This that prime. Thought I had it at the right.
1: You was close. I think you would drive 3 hours if you saw Alyssa on Instagram. You're like, yo, I got to take this girl out.
0: Here you go. This is what Ashley's going to be listening to after the Olivia Dean concert.
1: Yeah. It's worth it. I think I'm going to have a good time, for sure.
2: I know you're going to.
1: No baking cookies, though. I'm not baking cookies.
3: You just said the implication.
1: Yeah, I'm just going to, you know.
0: Yeah, the implication.
1: you can kiss on the first night, because the second meetup will be, you guys ready for this? She wants to hang out with us. Hollywood, Halloween Horror Nights.
2: Really?
1: Yeah, but I don't know.
0: I've heard this a billion times. Don't believe it.
1: We just got to see how, if Saturday goes well, you know, she'll pop up. If not, I'll be the 2, 4, 6. I'll be the seventh wheel. I like being y'all seventh wheel. What?
0: No, I'm just.
3: There's just a lot to process here, Ashley. Ashley gave Joe grief the longest time that him and Alyssa, when they first started dating, were going 80 and a 60. I mean, what?
1: I'm literally slowing down. I said, I'm not baking cookies.
3: This is your first time meeting her in person.
1: Yeah.
3: She's spending the night in a hotel room with you?
1: So you've never met a girl, took her on a date for the first time, and you slept with her?
3: It's way different when you're doing it long distance.
1: It is. That's why I have to move a little quicker.
3: I don't know.
1: I'm not baking cookies.
0: Hold on 1 sec.

0: actually could get pregnant from a woman.
1: Oh, I have about 12 kids.
0: That's right.
1: I have babies. I have them in every state.
0: So,
1: Yeah, man. I'm going to have a good Saturday. I'm going to have a great Saturday. I'll give y'all an update. We might FaceTime y'all. Joe, we'll do FaceTime roulette, whoever answers first.
2: Joe, I want to know your thoughts on this so bad.
0: Hey, Crystal.
3: Hey.
0: What do you think about this?
3: Okay, I think it's cute, like, to be honest with you. There's nothing wrong with basically living your life and just, you know, having fun with it and meeting people. But for Ashley, tell her to look up, there's a place in Plant City that you can actually pick your own sunflowers.
1: What is it called? I'm looking at Plant City Sunflowers.
0: I just like, why not just go to
3: meeting people? But for Ashley, tell her to look up. There's a place in Plant City that you can actually pick your own sunflowers.
1: What is it called? I'm looking at Plant City Sunflowers.
0: I just like, why not just go to like a grocery store in Atlanta?
1: Because I have to have.

0: go to the damn grocery store.
1: I mean,
0: whereas she said, just go.
2: Well, half the time, the ones at the grocery stores, they sit out for a while, and then they don't have that fresh flower smell. And then it's like, you know, there's somebody else who put their energy into putting it together.
0: That's
2: but if
0: right.
2: you put it together yourself, like, it means something, and, you know, maybe you'll pick out the, like, really, really good ones, you know?
0: Joe's like, this is...
3: And then she could take a picture of, like, the sunflower field, and
0: yes!
3: then you could just sort of, like, you know, breadcrumb, like, I'm with some sunflowers, and mm-hmm. I'm going to bring some for you.
1: And then she brings it on the plane, and then one of the bugs that happens to be in the plane, because they're all natural.
0: Oh, my God, I didn't think about that.
1: Yeah.
0: Right.
1: Think about it.
0: Maybe I will go to the grocery store.
2: There's a way that she can box it up herself to basically where it preserves it.
1: Yeah.
0: I love that.
1: Crystal, thank you so much for the advice. Ashley will be going to Atlanta this weekend to see Olivia Dean. She has invited her new...
0: I didn't invite her. She low-key invited herself.
1: Ah, look at that. Mm-hmm. She's from Nashville, so she's going to be driving to see Ashley. Lauren, you drove 8.5 hours?
4: Yeah. It was not smart. And I didn't even meet the guy. I met him online. I was 18, and I lived in New Mexico. I drove from Farmington, New Mexico, all the way down to Las Cruces, which is by the El Paso border.
1: And what ended up happening?
4: I mean, we baked cookies.
1: Well,
4: then I came home the next day. But then I drove 8.5 hours the next day home.
0: Oh, yeah, a 16-hour trip.
1: Do you think there's something to, like, what should... I mean, I feel like if they... And I don't want to say too much because we have kids listening and everything mm-hmm. like that. But don't you think that if they are making this road trip and everything, they should make sweet love?
4: Yes.
1: Yes.
0: She said just get it out the way.
1: I don't know. I feel like if you're putting in that much effort.
0: It happens, but it's no pressure.
3: Yeah.
0: No pressure.
3: And I like that because you can just sort of like feel the vibe.
0: Mm-hmm, mm-hmm. Yeah. And again, we're seeing each other this weekend with the intention of seeing each other in October.
1: Mm-hmm. All right. Yay, Lauren, thank you so much. It's going to be interesting, though. Do we think that we will meet her?
0: Katie will.
3: I hope so.
0: We kind of low-key met her on FaceTime.
1: I don't think she liked me.
0: Joe thinks no one likes him.
1: That's true. That's true.
0: Until they say, hey, I like you a lot.
1: And then I go, well, guess what? You're my new favorite toy.
0: Right.
1: All right, Lauren, we love you. Jay.
5: Bam. Ashley's going to end up in one of those murder documentaries you guys talk about all the damn time.
1: She could. We need to be careful.
0: No, I'm not, Jay.
1: It's the truth. Yeah, but she could.
5: All these damn random girls that she's meeting and then going to Atlanta.
1: Yeah.
5: I got a coworker agreeing with me back. I was like, bro, Ashley, she loves you, but she's like, bro, you can end up in one of those series one time.
0: Listen, the Joe Show would be popping.
1: It would be.
0: I'm just saying. Sometimes you got to do it for the team.
1: Yeah, we would miss
5: you. For the team? For the gram. I'm dead.
1: Now...
0: What if I'm the Jeffrey Dahmer?
1: Yeah, what if what if we find out that Ashley, the reason why she moves on is because
5: she's not breaking up with these girls. She's murdering them in the
1: yes,
5: and
1: dropping she
5: off
1: is
5: them
1: deleting them.
0: Yes.
1: Yes.
5: Yes. Yes, sir.
3: Garth Brooks theory. Plot twist.
1: Control Alt Delete. Yes.
5: All right, guys, I love you.
1: Love you more, Jay. Dylan, you went to Connecticut from Long Island. You took a ferry to hang out with someone, huh?
6: Yeah, it was horrible.
0: It was
6: the first date. It was on Tinder. Met her on Tinder. So like I had my settings pretty far, but it would ping in Connecticut. So I matched with this girl, very attractive. I was like, all right, we hit it off on conversation. You know, we called, we FaceTimed, everything was cool. And then we set up a date. I would come to Connecticut. I would spend the night there, and you know, we'd hang out. And it was horrible, just horrible.
1: What does happen? Like, where is she going to stay?
0: With me?
1: I don't know about that.
0: Why? I'm a fun person. Are you worried about her not being fun and friendly?
1: Yeah. Now, the implication is there if she stays in your room. So, you know, maybe, okay, all right, I'm down with her staying in the room.
3: But they're putting no pressure on it.
0: Yeah.
3: It's just like light, cute fun.
1: No.
0: All it takes is a little pushback.
1: Moment you swing that little, you know, the lock on the hotel doors that, you know, they got the stopper thing?
0: Yep.
1: Yeah.
0: Ain't no going up.
1: You know the do not disturb signs that you got on those? The moment, you know, there's an implication. Yes. Interesting.
6: But here's the thing. I left my car at the ferry in New York. We set it up

0: that I was just going to go there. She was going to pick me up at the ferry, and then, like, we just take her car around. So I was like, all right. So I had, like, no means of transportation other than her vehicle when I got there. So we went out. We went out to Melting Pot for dinner.
1: Well, there was your first
2: right.
0: We did. So we had to take the train in Connecticut.
2: You went by car, plane, train. Damn.
0: It was
3: land, air, and sea. Right.
0: At a liquor store to get booze for the train. The pregame on the train, she got packed. It was so bad.
2: Oh, that's another. I'm not getting wasted for sure. I'm having one drink.
0: Okay. Yeah, yeah. Don't do that.
2: Only one drink.
0: But she got wasted at dinner. It was so embarrassing. She made a mess all over the table with the cheese fondue.
2: No.
3: Drinks and cheese fondue do not mix.
2: First dates is a one drink minimum.
3: Yeah.
2: But for sure.
0: No, she had like eight. It was oh my God.
2: She was just
0: so
2: trying
0: bad.
2: To run like, okay.
3: She sounds like a good time.
1: All right. Well, interesting. All right. Thank you. Thank you, Dylan.
0: Appreciate it.
1: Yeah. One last one, because Jules does bring up a good point. You're not going to go to Olivia Dean and not make love.
4: No, man. You're my man. You're going to an Olivia Dean concert. The estrogen levels are going to be bonkers. And the moment she starts singing, it's so easy to fall in love. That's it. You go back to the hotel room. It's a rap like Reynolds.
1: Yeah.
2: You might be right. Yeah. You might be right. Listen, you guys are going to know Monday morning when I come in here a different energy.
4: I bet. I feel like, I didn't even go to the concert yet. I listen to the music, and I already think about baking cookies right now. It's so easy to fall in love. I sound just like it. Don't tell nobody.
2: You do.
4: Bye.
2: Yeah.
4: Love you.
1: Listen, we're going to see what happens.
2: Find out next on Dragon Ball Z.
1: I'm excited.
5: Damn implication.
1: last thing, and then we'll remember this. We could place a bet. Do we think we'll meet her in October?
2: Yes.
5: No. Negative.
2: Solid yes.
1: Do we think... Why do you say
2: she
1: no?
2: She wants
1: will
2: to really
1: they, will they be
5: I
1: together?
5: I think it's just... I don't know. I just say no. I don't know why.
2: Will
5: I
2: you meet her
5: this
2: year?
5: I have a gut feeling. I think you'll meet her this year. I just don't think it'll be Halloween Horror Nights.
1: I think you guys will be together. I think that you're going to make us excited, and finally we're going to meet her, and then you'll be like, oh, no, she's not coming. We'll go, what? So you go, she's not coming. We'll go, really? Nope. Did you put her as a plus one? Yep. Okay. All right. Cool. How fun. That's what I think happens.
2: All right.
1: I'm not getting my hopes up.
5: So you say no.
1: I say no, but she's going to get her hopes up.
5: Okay.
1: And then she'll FaceTime us and go, Joe's so sad. He wanted to meet you. And then show me, and then... And then she'll go, look at Katie. And she'll go, oh, hi. That's what's going to happen. Because she doesn't like me.
2: She does.
1: Ah, I caught that vibe. She didn't like me.
2: Joe was just staring at the camera. He's just like...
1: I didn't know what to say, because I was like, whoa, she's really pretty.
2: He's just like...
1: want to say that.
2: Weird.
1: You know what? The last thing I want to say. She's pretty hot.
2: She is.
1: So
2: she's beautiful.
1: Yes. What's coming up with... Oh, wait, no. News is not next. What's Your Sign is next. Immediately after that, The Secret Sound.
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0: Oh my God, I haven't seen this name in forever. Bobby the cheerleader.
3: Yes,
0: on the show.
3: Bobby.
4: Joe Show. How's it going, man?
0: Bobby, I miss you. How you been?
4: I've been pretty good. Listen, I'm still listening. I'm on iHeartRadio doing my thing. It's just I teach classes now, so it's just a little bit different.
0: Bobby, yeah. You actually have already won the Secret Sound before. You have done the impossible. And last year, you figured out the Secret Sound and won a trip to Cozumel, Mexico with us. You won that Joe Show cruise. Bobby, we've got the faith. We believe that you can figure this out and you could be that winner yet again. And this time you're going to New York City. You ready to play?
4: I'm ready to play, guys.
0: All right, here we go. Hey, Bobby, what's the Joe Show secret sound?
4: I'm just throwing it out there because it's pretty hard, and I have been doing my due diligence listening to the hints, but I'm just going to say it's a drop in a bucket. Somebody drop
0: it. It is not, Bobby. It is not.
3: This might be.
4: Well, I'll go back.
3: Hardest sound.
0: Love
3: ever.
0: You, brother. It's good to hear your voice.
3: It is.
0: We'll talk to you soon.
3: It's the hardest sound ever. It is.
0: No, I don't think so.
5: I am so stumped.
0: I think the hotel room key was, well, actually, that was pretty easy.
3: All right, I got something to say.
5: Say it. Say it.
0: Go ahead.
3: I know the secret sound.
0: She's the one who's known.
3: I only know for like 2 days, maybe 3 days.
0: Oh,
3: hey, come on, I'll make it sound
0: like
3: it.
0: For like a week.
6: You just opened up a can of worms, Ashley, that I don't think you want.
3: It's tough, guys. It's tough. Nobody's close.
5: Can we get a hint from Ashley?
3: No.
6: Ooh, why? Why?
0: I've heard her hints.
3: And I'm going to give him the same ones he gave me. I'm going to give y'all the same ones he gave me. And I was still stumped. I think I got it eventually. I guessed it. It's tough. No one's going to get it.
6: Damn it. This is no fun.
0: No hints yet. We can't give a hint yet.
3: What hints did you give again? Can you re-say them so then I can...
0: It was, Jesus, I don't remember.
6: Well, damn, Ashley. Shouldn't you be going back on the podcast and keeping up with all the hints and all
3: Not
6: the
3: anymore,
6: guesses?
3: Since I know the answer.
0: I don't remember what it was.
5: The
0: what
5: hints,
0: were the hints?
5: Watch.
6: Watch was one of them.
5: And dead.
0: Watch and dead, yeah. Yes. Watch and dead. What does that mean, though?
6: Dead watch.
0: What could it be? What could it be? Think about it. We could get a winner. 9:40. Last chance to win today. Did I get flocked? That's a website, huh? What are we doing? Flock cameras. It's all we've been talking about.
3: I've been flocked every day.
0: If you are on the road, women be flocking.
6: They've been flocking hardcore. They have a website that keeps track of every single flock camera. So, Ashley, I was asking you in particular because Joe's community, I mean, lives right near the radio station. He doesn't have anything near him. On his way,
0: too. Let's stop talking about where I live, by the way. I'm tired of talking about where I live.
6: You've talked
0: enough,
6: about...
0: I know, but I had a...
6: Okay, paranoia.
0: Trust me, it's not
3: Let's make sure...
0: I'll tell you off the air why we got to stop talking about it.
3: Okay. Happy homes.
0: Not doing
3: let's have
0: it
3: happy
0: you.
3: Homes when we leave here, that's all.
5: Yeah,
0: just
5: anyway,
0: please
5: okay.
0: stop talking
6: okay.
0: about where
6: well,
0: I live.
6: Well, my point is, Ashley, on her commute, runs into about two, maybe three flock cameras.
3: Two or three?
6: Yes.
3: I thought it was just one.
6: No, that's just the one going one way to work.
3: How many miles do we need a flock? Is it like every?
6: It depends on what area you're in. Like if you go like kind of near like West Tampa, there's a lot over there. There's one that's right out in front of my neighborhood too in Oldsmar. They're everywhere, man.
3: I'm about to look.
6: They are everywhere, and it's really scary.
5: How many do we drive through? Because Jed and I kind of take the same way.
6: Let me actually look. I had it pulled up a second ago.
0: Pull up your address. 800-409-9393. That is 800-409-9393. Am I a bad guy? Because I'm to the point now where it's out of our control. I really don't care anymore. There's like literally nothing we can do, just so you guys know. I mean, there was a man in a different state who was cutting down flock cameras, and they just put more up. Just the way it is.
3: I'm searching my plate now.
0: Quite literally nothing we can do.
6: It's called deflock.org if you want to check out where
3: deflock.
6: You are. Yeah.
5: Okay.
0: Hey, are you flocking?
4: No, I hopefully not. Hopefully not, but I'm calling about a secret sound.
3: Brother.
6: Just missed it.
0: I mean, the other thing, too, is if people are being flocked, you could just look up a license plate and figure out who they are, right?
6: I don't believe
0: How does that
6: so
0: work?
6: Right,
0: what are you looking up just to see if you got flocked?
3: Right. I'm like, exactly. I'm trying to figure
5: out. Yeah, I think
3: out.
5: It's that they ran your license plate.
3: Why do they want to see? Why do they want to know where I'm at? I just don't get
6: we
3: it.
6: We only have one, Katie.
5: Oh, okay. Well,
6: yeah.
0: You've been flocked.
5: I've been flocked. But this is crazy, though. Like, it'll show if you have any, like, stickers on the back of your car.
3: Baby in the back, bitch. Yeah. Joe don't like that one. He likes too aggressive.
5: The make
0: yeah, does
5: model
0: it show you
5: car?
0: If you have swear word bumper stickers? Because those are my least favorite type of bumper
6: stickers. Oh, it'll show the whole entire back of your vehicle.
3: Can they see people hotboxing?
6: If you're not, windows aren't tinted. Yeah, for sure.
0: What color do they show for that?
3: Right. The car's on fire!

0: 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Excited for after the show today. Jamie just walked in. Me, Jamie, Jed, DMZ, we're going to go to Camping World and go check out the RV that we will be broadcasting live in. Friday morning, we're going to be live on the road. Wait till you see what we do. All morning long, driving around Tampa Bay. No one's ever done this before in radio. We are taking the show on the road. We're not, you know, going to, I don't know, with the, you know, like, hey, we're going to Dunkin' Donuts all day long. No, we're not doing that. We're just going to drive around. If you, you know, text us and go, oh my God, you're near us. Like, come on over to the house. We'll do that. So make sure you are not only listening live, but you can watch us live in the RV. We'll be live on YouTube and Twitch and all of that. We're currently live as well. You can go watch the show right now. You know, this institution, this college is an absolute joke of a college. When you think about waste of money, I hope you know that if you have a child that is wanting to go to this school, don't. Just like literally there's so many other ways and better ways to spend your money. This is a joke of an institution. It shouldn't, honestly, if you go to this school and you somehow graduate, you shouldn't even get a diploma. You shouldn't get a degree. I mean, and what are you going to do with it? Of course, I'm talking about
1: Arizona State.
0: Thank you. Arizona State University is a joke of an institution, and you wouldn't believe what they have as a new major. What can you do, Katie?
2: It's a literal bachelor's degree in content creation. Like, you can go to school to be an influencer.
3: I'm so annoyed.
0: What have I said? Said it before, I'll say it again. Joke of an institution.
3: Gotta be. What?
2: Mm-hmm.
3: I mean, what are you going to teach me to do? Like, hey, how to make a reel? That's in that class, aren't classes usually about an hour long? What are you going to teach me for an hour for a semester about content creation? I remember back in the day when Joe and I worked at a radio station, we had a boss. He's like, hey, you guys got to go viral every day. We were like, what?
0: That was my favorite part about that place was literally we have emails where it would go like, hey, today I need you guys to go viral.
3: We were like, what? Oh.
2: Okay.
0: Like, all right, cool. We'll do that.
3: What?
2: They probably got to go viral at least once a quarter in that class.
0: I don't know what they teach you, but at the same time, too, now I am being very, very, very serious. Arizona State is an absolute joke of an institution. I mean, genuinely, could you imagine wanting to go to that joke of a college when
3: Never!
0: You could drive 90 minutes and go to one of the top colleges of all time?
3: And that would be?
0: The University of Arizona, where they have just, listen, that's a school. You would talk about a school. That's a school. Anyways, what am I saying?
1: You tell me.
3: Why don't you tell me?
1: Yeah, why don't you tell me?
2: He's got ADHD. I got it, baby. It's okay.
1: Content creation.
0: Yeah.
1: Arizona State University is a joke.
0: I went to school for radio. My literal degree is in radio. So that's also a joke. But I also went to an art school where they don't take ACTs because they think that it's politically incorrect to take an ACT and standardized test. And they also, after the election in
1: 2020 or 2016?
0: No, 2016. Yes, 2016. Yeah. They gave the day off to all the students. So that's the type of college I went to. Also a joke of an institution. Just saying. Columbia College, Chicago. Don't have your kids go there. It's a joke.
2: Like, I think it makes sense to, like, include this into some other, like, marketing type
1: or broadcast
2: degree.
1: Field. Yeah. Yeah.
2: Yes.
1: As like a course.
2: Mass media. Yeah, as a course. Like a Taylor Swift course, you know?
3: Yes.
2: You take your Taylor course.
3: Right.
2: And then you could take your influencer course. But like a whole bachelor's degree, that seems...
3: It's a lot.
2: That's a reach.
1: I had a kid I went to my freshman year in high school with who has his degree in cannabis growing.
2: What?
1: I think it's at Northern Michigan University.
2: Okay.
1: He's a total hippie. He's totally out there. But I know that he has a four-year degree in specializing in how to do that.
2: Four years? And now
1: he's a general manager of a couple dispensary in Michigan. So, I mean, I honestly think that is more of a useful degree than this content creation.
3: You're basically a farmer.
1: Degree. Yeah, you are.
2: Mm-hmm.
1: Hydroponic
0: really
1: farmer.
0: Rich farm. Hey, Brooke, you would agree that Arizona State's a joke of an institution, right?
4: Yeah, I agree with you. But I have another bone to pick with you.
0: A bone to pick?
5: Right.
4: Yes. Oh, sorry. Right. I've got my kid off at school right now. Well, I was, you know how I had a Friday's gas card from Brandon Honda?
0: All right, I'm going to put you on. I really don't know what you're talking about. This is derailing the show. I'm going to put you on hold, and you can talk to Jed, okay?
4: Okay.
0: All right.
1: I think she went to my ASU.
0: Huh?
1: I said I think she might have gone to ASU.
0: No. I like Brooke. I like when Brooke calls in. I think the Secret Sound has invited people to just completely derail the show, though. Remember, we're doing a radio show. This isn't a helpline.
1: Yeah.
0: If you want to go talk to her, you can.
1: Okay.
0: We'll move on. We're running short on time. We will talk about more of this content creating degree and whatnot. I mean, genuinely, you get a better degree when you go to middle school. What's coming up with the news?
2: Okay, so Ariana Grande debuted a matchy-matchy tattoo. It's very cute. But with who is she sharing it with? And it's when Wings meets Subs. There's a new restaurant collab that's having its grand opening today in Tampa Bay.
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4: 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Top stories at the top of the hour with Katie Summers.
5: You have another heat advisory in effect for today. So the feels like temperature, it could reach, any guesses?
0: 107.
5: 112.
0: Yeah. That day one.
6: It's a scorcher.
5: So hydrate. Also today, Florida voters in the Bay Area will head to the polls for the primary election. Mail-in ballots must be physically received by county election officials before 7 p.m. today. The polling places close at 7 o'clock as well. So I kind of love this collab. Buffalo Wild Wings Go and Jimmy John's. They're hosting the grand opening of the first ever joint location today in Palmetto.
0: Do we like Buffalo Wild Wings? Are they doing stuff?
5: I like they
0: with
5: sauce.
0: Are we trying to get them to do
6: We're trying to, yeah.
0: All right, never mind.
5: So there's a ribbon cutting ceremony at 11. The first 100 guests, 18 and older in line, they're going to get free wings for a year.
0: Wow.
5: I was like, that's awesome.
0: Wow.
5: And then free Jimmy John's sandwiches.
6: It's freaky fast.
5: And it looks like Ariana Grande and Ricky Alvarez are more back on than ever because she debuted what looked like a matching tattoo with him. All right, take a listen to this.
7: In script read, I do love you. Arianators quickly realized Ariana isn't the only one wearing those words. Ricky has the same phrase tattooed in the same spot, which he showed off in a July 2025 Instagram post, although his is written in a different font, leading fans to believe the couple now share matching ink.
5: So again, the tattoo said, I do love you. That girl loves love.
8: And she's a Cancer.
5: Is she? Ashley!
8: She a July Cancer. We just saying. That's why I wouldn't say nothing. I cute her.
5: It's so cute. And you can get all Joe Show news and content on our free iHeartRadio app, YouTube, Instagram, Twitch, and TikTok. 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
0: All right. Thank you, Katie. Hour left of the show, and boy, has it been amazing. We've got a lot on the way. We got a trip to Vegas that you'll be able to win right around 9:25. At 9:40, we'll send you to New York City to see Harry Styles. Sandwich in between, War of the Roses.

0: live on Tampa Bay's number one and only hit music channel, 93.3 FLZ. How we doing? How we feeling? Are we ready to have an incredible last half of the show, or about last hour of the show, last quarter of the show?
1: Yes.
0: Yes. I like that. I like that. Hey, 800-409-9393. I want to know, what is that timeless movie, TV show, a timeless moment that you can run it back and every time it just hits? 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Jed, you say that everyone should watch Avatar?
2: Avatar, The Last Airbender. And I know it's an animated series. It came out probably about 20 years ago at this point. But it hits the same as when I was a child.
1: Aww.
2: It just, the memories come.
1: What is it called?
2: It's called Avatar, The Last Airbender. And they just came out with a movie on Prime 2 with it. It's like 20 years after the fact, which I think is pretty cool. But the, oh my God, it is, I just, one of my favorite animated series ever. And the same thing applies with Dragon Ball Z. Dragon Ball Z, you can pick up and watch at any single point in time, and it will hit the absolute same.
1: Well, I'm going to say Angels in the Outfield, because I just watched Angels in the Outfield the other day, and I was like, wow, I really love this movie. I can watch it all the time.
2: That cast, by the way, oh my God, Matthew McConaughey and Adrian Brody.
1: Yeah.
2: And the one guy from Lethal Weapon, Danny Glover's in it.
1: Yes.
2: Yeah, he's the manager.
1: Oh my God, I love that movie. I don't even listen. 10 out of 10. I'm going to say Pee-wee's Big Adventure.
3: Classic.
1: Yes. Tim Burton movie. Danny Elfman does the music. You also know him from Nightmare Before Christmas.
3: Yes.
1: Like, I watched that movie the other weekend and I laughed the entire way. I also knew every single lyric. Lyric. Quote. Whatever. Words are
2: That's
1: fun.
2: That's my bike, Francis.
1: What's the other one? Oh my God. I watch it every... It's, I don't even have to watch it during holidays. It's Tom Hanks, the Christmas movie. Polar Express.
2: Oh, that's a good one.
1: I love the Polar Express.
3: I like that one. The animation is a little creepy.
1: People say that, but no,
0: yeah,
1: it's
0: that
1: not.
0: Did not. I don't know if that's timeless. That did not hold up well.
2: I loved watching that in theaters. That was a great one. Also,
1: a movie that I watch every day. I'm talking every day, morning, noon, and night. Hook with what's his name? He passed away.
3: Yes. Robin Williams.
1: Yes. Dustin Hoffman.
0: Notorious joke stealer, Robin Williams.
2: Oh, come on.
0: People forget.
1: Come on, man. He's a cancer too. Relax.
0: No, he did, though.
2: I know.
3: I feel like everyone that's... steals other people's jokes.
1: Joby's stealing mine. He stole mine the other day, remember?
3: Yeah.
1: I was like, hey, who's paying you these?
0: Anna stole Katie's dentist office.
1: Oh!
0: That's a good one. That's a good one. Just in case I get in trouble for those comments. Just in case anyone comes
1: those
0: up to me and
1: Katie's
0: says,
1: thoughts.
0: Hey, stop making comments about how the radio station is no more fun anymore and we look like a dentist office. Specifically, the dentist office part I took from Katie. So
1: the bag's on me?
0: The bag is on you. Listen. Everyone knows that Star Wars is timeless content. The original Star Wars.
2: First three.
0: Made in the 70s.
1: The original Star Wars.
0: And still to this day is unbelievable. Think about that, Ashley. Give me another
1: 1977.
0: Movie.
1: 1977. So this movie I can watch and I'm still going to love it.
0: Yeah. 50 years. 50 years next year. And still is. To this day, the best movie of all time. Thoughts?
1: Has anybody seen it other than Joe?
2: Yeah.
1: It's good. I don't know if it's the best.
3: Ooh.
0: It's still to this day is the best. Let's go through the moment.
1: Like, you got to see the moment when he's sitting next to his mom and they're just like talking and getting emotional. I was like, Joe.
4: So Joe, have you not seen the movie?
0: Stop taking life so serious. I need you to stop taking life so serious.
1: He's going to cry right now. Where are the hinkies?
0: Amazing. Adam, we love you. Unbelievable. My, you say every Harry Potter.

0: So, like, almost everyone.
1: You're so right.
2: Loves those. Yeah.
3: You are so right.
0: Harry Potter, and, like, and it has so many, like, it pulls your heart in so many directions.
1: Mm-hmm. What, if you had to pick one out of the, what, 8 films, what would you pick?
0: I like the one, what's the one? With the, with the games, what is it called?
1: Oh,
0: the Goblet of Fire.
1: Goblet of Fire. That's a good one. Yeah. Robert Pattinson. Shout
2: my
1: out.
2: Boy, my boy!
1: Oh, no.
2: That's a really sad one.
0: I'm still surprised to see Edward from Twilight in there. Well, yeah, a lot of people forget he's in that one.
4: Yep. My, thank you. Dale actually brings up a fantastic movie, and we might have the winner. I used to watch this at my grandma's house all the time. Mowage.
5: The most quoted movie in history, The Princess Bride. I used to watch it with my son at every Christmas. Every Christmas, I used to watch it with my son and my grandkids.
4: What does he say? My name is...
5: My name is Inigo Montoya. You've killed my father. Prepare to die.
4: Yeah.
2: I've never even seen that movie, and I know that quote, too.
4: You've never seen
5: it. Oh, my God. Sadie.
2: I know.
5: What rock are you living under?
4: We got to get you out of that rock. It is. You really have never seen that movie?
5: It's on a lot of times. It's on a lot of times on TV.
4: You would love it. Like, it's good enough to where you should watch
5: another good movie. Okay. Another good movie would be The Goonies.
2: Oh,
1: hey, you guys!
2: Do the truffle shuffle!
5: Yep.
4: We love you, Dale. He passed away.
1: Oh, he did?
2: No, he didn't.
4: No, he
2: didn't. He's like a lawyer now.
1: He's chunk?
2: Yeah, he's actually really cute.
6: You got him. You got him. You got him.
4: I got him. Who's this?
7: Hi, this is Debbie.
4: Debbie, timeless content.
7: Oh, Wizard of Oz. Come on, it's a classic.
4: Wizard of Oz is a classic.
2: It is.
4: It's
2: a good one.
4: When they go black and white to color.
1: Revolutionary.
4: Could you imagine?
7: And if you see it in Vegas, it's amazing.
4: Oh, yeah, where they throw the apples. Did you get an apple?
2: Did you get one?
7: Yeah, with a couple gummies, you're set. Yeah.
4: Oh, yeah. Oh, yeah.
1: You know, fun fact about Wizard of Oz, if you sync it up, Debbie, to Pink Floyd's Dark Side of the Moon, it literally is the soundtrack for the film.
4: Have you done that before?
1: Yes.
4: No, you haven't. That's the biggest fit of all time.
1: You think so?
4: You watched the whole thing.
1: Well, because the album is only an hour and some minutes, but if you can sync it. I swear to God, Tony Hinchcliffe talked about this on Joe Rogan.
4: But you did it?
1: I swear to God.
4: You did it.
1: Yes.
4: You did it.
1: Yes.
4: Do we believe him that he did that?
1: I swear to God.
2: I do stuff like this, so I'm not going to lie. When I want to end a movie at New Year.
1: I talked about it before on the show, Joe, where if you take a couple gummies, like Debbie said, follow what Debbie does. You have some gummies and you sink it to Dark Side of the Moon. It is an experience unlike any other. It will put you in a...
2: If you've done that, have you on New Year's Eve started watching Forrest Gump and you sink it up at the perfect part and then you can celebrate the New Year with Lieutenant Dan?
1: No,
2: that's what
1: I've
2: do heard... waiting to exhale. I did it last year. Really? Yeah, started it at a certain
4: time. How about
2: night.
4: With Avengers with the snap?
2: what do you mean the snap?
4: You time it out where they snap and then it happens.
2: Oh, that's cool.
1: At midnight. So, try that one out, Debbie, for size.
4: There you go.
2: All right.
4: We love you, Debbie.
7: I will have to.
4: We're going to have to try
7: love
4: it.
7: Love you guys.
4: Bye. We love you. Love you too. All right. I don't know why that's in my head. Your shot to win a trip to Vegas is next. iHeartRadio Music Festival.

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2: Natalie, you found a necklace. That is the reason why you're here with us today, right?
3: Yeah.
2: You don't live with Dylan, do you? Or do you guys live together now?
3: No, we don't live together yet.
2: You were helping him clean his... I see that you were cleaning. You were cleaning his place and you found the necklace?
3: I was helping him clean, yeah.
2: Where did you find this necklace? And also, I guess it's important to note, like... I see a picture of it. It is a very, like, feminine necklace. Like, I can't imagine that he would be wearing it.
4: Right.
3: We were cleaning, like, in his bedroom and kind of, like, behind the nightstand.
2: Okay. And you find it, you bring it up to him. What did he say?
3: He was just kind of like, I don't know what that is. I've never seen that before. Just kind of weird.
2: Besides the denial, and if you ladies have more questions about that, go ahead. But besides that denial and all of it, is there any other moment you can think of that made you go, okay, like, maybe he's cheating on me? Have you ever suspected him of cheating?
3: I mean, there's been a couple times where I feel like he's been a little less honest, but I don't think that I've ever thought he was, like, cheating.
5: And has there been anything around the house other than that one particular piece of jewelry that you saw?
3: No, I mean, I've never seen anything else like that.
2: Listen, we could ask a billion more questions, but really the only question we have is your boyfriend cheating on you. So I'm going to ask that you mute your phone, okay?
3: Okay, yeah.
2: And this is super, super, super key. One, deep breaths. The situation sucks, but hopefully we get some good answers and everything will be okay. That being said, we might hear something that we don't want to hear. If we do, I just ask, do not unmute your phone until I tell you to do so, just so that we can get all the information that we need. All right?
3: Okay. Okay.
2: But go ahead and mute your phone. All right. Jed just gave me that thumbs up, so we have called Dylan, and hopefully he sent some flowers to Natalie.
6: Hello?
5: Hey, is this Dylan?
6: This is.
5: Hi, Dylan. My name is Kayla. I'm calling from Beautiful Blossoms. We are a new flower store in St. Pete. We're just looking to get our name out there. If you had a quick moment for a two-question survey, I would love to offer you a dozen long-stem red roses for completely free. Just need your help by taking a two-question survey.
6: No, thank you.
5: Listen, Dylan, and it will be very quick. And again, you can send these roses to whoever you want. And I'm sure it'll make someone's day. Can you help us out for just answering two questions, free roses? Real quick.
6: I'm not giving, like, a credit card or anything. I don't
5: no.
6: want to, like,
5: I,
6: a member.
5: You won't, there's no membership, and you won't need any credit card information. I won't ask for any of that. So can you help us out?
6: All right. Yeah, sure. Fine.
5: Okay. I do need to let you know this call is being recorded for quality and training purposes. Are you cool with that?
6: Sure.
5: Perfect. Now let's get to these two questions. Have you purchased flowers in the last 6 months?
6: No.
5: Do you plan on purchasing flowers in the next 6 months?
6: I hadn't really thought about it, no.
5: Perfect. Those were the two survey questions I needed. Now I do need a first and last name of who you want to send these roses to.
6: Send them to Sabrina.
5: Okay, Sabrina. Got that. First and last name. Okay, and what do you want to say on the note that we are going to attach to the roses for Christina?
6: Oh, God, I don't know. Whatever.
5: Is this a girlfriend? Wife?
6: The friend? I don't know. We can just say something, something kind of, I don't know. I don't want to get, like, sloppy romantic. Just something nice. You can come up with something.
5: Well, I don't know her personally, so what would you want to say on the note so she knows these are coming from you, even if you don't want your name on it or anything on there?
6: I don't know. Just say something generic, like, thinking of you, and baby.
5: She'll, And she'll know these are from you?
6: Yeah, she'll get it.
5: Perfect. Thinking of you, baby. All right, so I'm going to transfer you over to Shipping and Handling. They will gather the rest of your information. Again, thank you so much for helping us out, Dylan.
6: Yeah, sure. Sure, thanks.
2: Hi, is this Dylan?
6: Yes.
2: Hi, Dylan. Dylan, my name is Joe. I'm going to get some information from you quick. I just want to say thank you so much for taking the time to complete the survey. It looks like a Sabrina Walters.
6: Walters. Yep.
2: So she's going to enjoy these flowers so much. I'm looking at the note as well. I see baby. So this is a girlfriend? A wife?
6: We're not married.
2: No, not married. I'm assuming, though, you guys are together. And the only reason why I'm asking is we have a romantic package we can add. $500 value, completely free.
6: It's free?
2: Yeah, completely free. It's a romance package, though, so if you are not with this person romantically, you do not want to send it, trust me.
6: As long as I don't have to give y'all a credit card number, if it's
2: nothing
6: free,
2: at all.
6: We can do that.
2: As long as you're cool with it, and she'd be cool with it, because you guys are together.
6: Sweet, let's do it. Why not?
2: So you guys are together.
6: I'll do the romantic package.
2: Mm-hmm. Okay. Well, one last thing before I get the address. Is I do need to let you know, along with being a flower shop, we're a radio station. And you are actually currently on the Joe Show with War of the Roses.
6: I'm sorry, what?
2: So Natalie contacted us because she was afraid that you would send the flowers to someone else.
6: Oh. Well, what the f***?
2: And Natalie is on the phone with us right now as well. Natalie, if you want to unmute your phone.
6: Okay.
0: What the actual f***? Like, seriously, what the f*** is wrong with you?
6: Oh, okay. I don't really know what's going on right now, but,
0: You don't know what's going on. You just sent flowers to a different person.
6: Yeah, I did.
0: You have nothing to say for that? Like, you're just f***ing silent?
6: Not really.
2: Well, I mean, are you, like, do you have two girlfriends, or... Well, what's... It doesn't seem like you care that you just got caught cheating.
0: Speak up. I mean, you've been talking this entire time. Speak up. Say something.
6: Yeah, sure. I've seen somebody else. I am.
2: And that wasn't something that you...
0: We've been in a relationship for a year and a half.
6: Yep. Yeah, I know.
0: And I'm just baffled. Like, you don't seem upset.
6: What do you want me to do? Yeah, I don't know. I'm cheating on you. Is that what you want to hear? I am.
0: No, it's not what I want to hear, but I don't understand why you don't seem upset, you don't seem scared, you don't seem nervous, you seem nothing. Nothing.
5: There's no remorse.
0: This is not affecting you at all.
6: Sorry. I'm just... it is what it is.
5: Wow.
0: I feel like I'm losing my mind. Like, I feel like you're a sociopath. Like, this is actually kind of scary.
2: I mean, I don't know what else we can get out of this. I mean, seems like you don't even care, Dylan. We'll just let you go.
6: Yep. Wait on here?
2: Yeah. Natalie, I'm going to talk to you off the air, okay?
0: Yeah, okay.
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2: Yep. It is that time to end the show with the Joe Show secret sound. You think you know what the sound is? If you do, you gotta call in. You gotta tell me what it is. You're that person to do so, and you're correct. You go to New York City to see Harry Styles. It's good stuff, right, Katie and Ashley?
5: Yes!
2: Can I get a yippee?
5: Yippee!
7: Let me hear you say whoa.
5: Whoa!
2: Next.

0: Alrighty then, are we ready for the secret sound? We're going to end the show with that. There is a lot that we have done today. I hate my hair.
1: Why? It looks good.
0: Something about it.
2: You just got it cut.
1: Right.
0: I think I got to shave the top.
2: No.
1: What do you want to shave?
3: Just the top? Just a stripe?
1: Trying to go buzz cut?
0: All right, sorry. ADD mind, ADD brain.
3: Yeah, you can't hate ADD around me because I'm going to be with you. Katie's the only sane one.
0: I don't think that to be true. That is a myth been busted.
4: 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The Joe Show's Secret Sound.
0: Alrighty then. Let's do this thing. How about Trinity in Tampa? Hey, Trinity.
5: Hi.
0: Trinity, you believe you know what the secret sound is?
5: I do.
0: Alright, cool. We are going to play it twice. We'll take a guess, and if you are correct, you are you're the one. You're the one that finally figured it out. Joe Show Secret Sound. Hey Trinity, what's the Joe Show Secret Sound?
5: I'm gonna go with a bear trap. Man.
0: It is not. Keep on thinking, okay?
5: Awesome. Thank you.
0: All right. We love you.
3: Back to the drawing board.
0: Yes, back to the drawing board. People say that, right?
3: They do.
1: Yes. Yeah.
0: Mm-hmm. I also said good riddance today on our Instagram. That's what that means, right? Good riddance means goodbye.
3: Goodbye, yeah.
0: I think.
3: Mm-hmm.
2: Good riddance. It's like a backhanded goodbye.
3: Yeah, it is. It's kind of like bye, bitch.
2: Good
3: yeah.
2: riddance.
3: And then I see you never.
1: Mm-hmm.
0: Hey, talk to you never. Hey, eat my shorts. I don't know. All right. Well, we're done. This is what I want to say before we leave. We're going to go do a test today, and I believe the test is going to go good. If everything checks out, we are going to be broadcasting live and doing something that's never been done. Building that used to be. No fun, though. I actually got yelled at when I walked outside. I smiled. They said, get that.
3: Wipe that off your face.
0: Turn that smile upside down, is what they said.
2: Rest in peace to the basketball
1: hoop. Yes, yeah. That basketball hoop. I had some good times over there. Great conversations.
0: How about Dark? Like coworkers, it kind of really affected the show today. Yeah. We couldn't get to the people that we need to have on the air. But
1: popcorn's down the hall.
0: It does not matter because the on-air product does not matter. Other things are a lot more important, like literally everything else.
1: Gonna miss it.
0: By the way, feedback committee, I have some feedback.
1: Yeah, I do too.
3: We've got pages for you, Jen. Mm-hmm.
0: No more fun.
1: CVS receipt.
0: Yeah, that's my feedback is no more fun.
1: Bring back fun.
0: You know the biggest problem with having Jed be in the feedback committee?
2: I'm too honest.
0: He is way too honest.
1: He is.
0: So I don't think they realized what they got themselves into.
3: Going to bring the smoke.

0: Oh, now I'm not bringing the smoke, Katie. I'm bringing the heat. I'm bringing nuclear power. I'm going to annihilate these people next week.
1: I like that. I need you to do that.
2: Jules just texted me. He said, damn, they got rid of the basketball hoop. They're really making work feel like work.
1: Aw.
2: Yes, they are. Yes, they are.
1: Mm-hmm.
0: Would it be bad if I brought a dartboard and hung it up? Or is
2: no.
0: What I guess
2: is all better? I got to say is do you think that they're going to be going nuts going, wait a second, hold on, they might be having too much fun since we're not going to be in this building for like half of a month?
1: They're going to notice for sure.
2: Oh, they're going to be like, sure. Whoa,
1: yeah. Whoa,
2: wait a second.
1: Quiet. We're going to be so missed.
3: We really
1: so
3: evaluate
1: missed.
3: The Joe Show's presence in our building, and we really want them back in the studios because they make everything so much fun.
2: No, that would be more reason to get us out of the building. No fun, NFL. No fun league here. NFR, no fun radio.
0: No fun. Man, it's organized chaos.
1: It is.
0: That was the beauty of it.
2: Shout out to Katie, dentist office.
0: It was a quiet riot every day. Maybe I don't want that to happen.
1: Quiet riot, Jesus Christ.
2: Well, anyways, we got to wrap up the show. We'll be back tomorrow for the next however many hours we're here. Don't worry. We will not have fun.
1: Not allowed.
0: No fun. Zero
2: no fun.
0: Fun.
1: But you guys have we'll fun for us. You guys have fun for us.
0: And have fun with us on Friday.
1: Yeah.
0: Please.
1: Friday is going to be a great time.
2: Wait a second. Thank God.
1: Fridays are a fun day.
2: Fridays Yay. Are a fun day.
1: You know how kids, they used to, if you wear a uniform, Friday was the free day. You could wear any outfit. Yeah,
2: not
1: Fridays
2: at Jedi Night School.
0: Oh. Yeah, no.
1: Then y'all used to no fun.
2: We're very used to no fun. Honestly, I'd rather go back to high school.
0: Yes, same.
1: High school was late.
0: At least I had boat shoes.
2: Yeah, maybe I don't want to. All right, that's it for today.
1: Bye, Gabe Bowser.
2: Stay black. Shout out to Joey Diaz.
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1: Happy Tuesday.
0: And another very steamy day in Tampa Bay. Yes, there is a heat advisory in effect. It could be feeling like 112 degrees outside. So hydration, mama.

0: That is so exciting, man. This is like such a good year for concerts. It's Katie on 93.3 FLZ. And actually, on our Instagram, we've got tickets for you to win because the Jonas Brothers just announced a brand new tour. The Joe Bro are going to be in Tampa in October. So we've got tickets for you to win. But they were on their YouTube channel and they were talking about the tour and what they're going to wear.
1: We are currently preparing for rehearsals.
2: We literally just finished our fittings.
1: Yeah.
2: Going back and recreating the old look. So
1: yo, they're fire.
2: We are
1: fit. How do you feel?
2: I realized that for some reason, I, at 15, 16, however old I was.
0: This is Nick talking.
2: My aesthetic was that of an eccentric corporate robot.
0: Nick Jonas as a corporate robot. That's interesting. That, hey, choices were made, right?

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And as we're getting ready for the regular NFL season to start, Publix announced some new limited edition pub subs that you can get for all of Florida's different football teams. So there's one for the Dolphins, the Jags, the Falcons. Well, that's not Florida, but close enough. And then for the Tampa Bay Buccaneers, it's crispy chicken tenders with bacon and cheddar cheese and a spicy gold sauce.

someone guess the secret sound after I gave out the last hint. 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Now, if you can figure it out and call in, you will win a trip to New York City to see Harry Styles. Let's make it happen. 6:40 tomorrow morning when you wake up at the Joe Show on 93.3 FLZ.

0: 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This is Katie checking in with Juan in Tampa. So how has work so far today?
1: Beautiful. Nice, peaceful, quiet.
0: I love that for you. Can you share some of that with the rest of us?
1: I work out of my house, so that's the nice part.
0: Oh, okay. So you didn't have to deal with rush hour traffic this morning. I got you, Juan. I see you.

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0: 93.3 FLZ. What's going on? Thanks for listening. Happy Tuesday. This is Katie. So I've got Elena in Clearwater. Are you working today?
1: Yeah, I work for myself and business isn't great, so can't complain.
0: Slay. That's so fun. What do you do?

someone guess the secret sound after I gave out the last hint. Now, the problem is they didn't call in. Now, if you can figure it out and call in, you will win a trip to New York City to see Harry Styles. Let's make it happen 6:40 tomorrow morning when you wake up with the Joe Show on 93.3 FLZ.

God, you know that Taylor Swift has won the most VMAs, like, ever? But also coming as a shock to absolutely no one. So the MTV VMA nominations for this year just dropped yesterday. She's up for 9. And the VMAs, it's going to be on MTV, CBS, and Paramount Plus September 27th. It's 93.3 FLZ.

crazy. We still don't have a winner yet for the Joe Show's Secret Sound. But that means you can still get hooked up with this trip to see Harry Styles in New York City. So guess the Secret Sound tomorrow morning at 6:40 on 93.3 FLZ. 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

Okay, okay, so an update on the Rays Stadium. This is Katie on 93.3 FLZ. So they have picked a builder for the potential Rays Stadium. We still don't know yet who is going to be paying for said stadium, but, you know, as always, we're going to keep you posted on this.

Okay, so let's talk about the Joe Show's secret sound. 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
15: Heat advisory today. Partly sunny, chance of a shower this afternoon with a high of 94. That feels like 108. Tonight, partly cloudy and warm, low 82. Get news, traffic, and weather around the clock when you set News Radio WFLA as a preset on the iHeartRadio app. I'm Amy Snyder.
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food holidays are we celebrating? This is a good one for August 18th. It's National Fajita Day. It's National Ice Cream Cake Day. It is also National Pinot Noir Day. I love all of these things. 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

This is Katie. Okay, so more chances for you to win this trip. You'll see the $1,000, and next month you're going to be in Las Vegas at our iHeartRadio Music Festival. So listen to win that at 1:25. You're going to see everyone from Benson Boone to BTS, Cardi B, and everyone in between.

UK's number one hit music channel. And I'm telling you, fans, nothing gets past them. So it appears that while on her Eternal Sunshine tour, Ariana Grande debuted a new matchy-matchy tattoo. I know. Guess who she has it with. And what it said, it was really sweet. I've got the story for you after. Hate That I Made You.

0: WFLZ. We are Tampa Bay's number one hit music channel. And man, this girl just loves love. And I love that for her. It's Katie. Because it looks like Ariana Grande and Ricky Alvarez are more back on than ever. So it appears that she debuted what looked like a matching tattoo. So it was Ariana Grande on stage. It was over the weekend. Her Eternal Sunshine tour. And fans noticed what appeared to be new ink. And they're like, okay, well, that phrase looks familiar. Listen.
1: The tattoo written in script read, I do love you. Arianators quickly realized Ariana isn't the only one wearing those words. Ricky has the same phrase tattooed in the same spot, which he showed off in a July 2025 Instagram post, although his is written in a different font, leading fans to believe the couple now share matching ink.
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And now Florida deputies are ticketing people who are driving too slow in the left lane. Which, you know, don't be going slow if you're in the left lane. 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

Someone guessed the secret sound after I gave out the last hint. 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
11: Weather.
13: Heat advisory today. Partly sunny, chance of a shower this afternoon with a high of 94. That feels like 108. Tonight, partly cloudy and warm, low 82. Get news, traffic, and weather around the clock when you set News Radio WFLA as a preset on the iHeartRadio app. I'm Amy Snyder.
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guess the secret sound after I gave out the last hint. Now, the problem is well, they didn't call in. 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Let's make it happen 6:40 tomorrow morning when you wake up at the Joe Show on 93.3 FLZ.

It feels like there's like a hot, wet blanket on your head. You're like, I'm aware of the heat advisory that's going on. Do you remember people would like try to bake cookies on the dash of their car when it was so hot? Well, let me clarify. Bake actual cookies. Not the Joe Show's code word for baking cookies. But no, I never did that personally because it sounds like a mess. But also, oh my God, why is it so hot out? So the feels like temperature could reach like 112 today. So hydrate, hydrate, hydrate, or just stay inside in the AC too. This is Katie on 93.3 FLZ. Whoa.

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0: 93.3 FLZ. What's going on? This is Katie. All right, request for Sabrina Carpenter house tour. That's coming up 3 minutes for, who's this?
1: My name is Tracy, and I'm in Largo.
0: Hi, Tracy. How's work going today?
1: It's slow. 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
0: Don't you love that? It's like, could the time be going by any slower? Perfect.

morning, wake up with the Joe Show in 640. Another chance to guess the Joe Show's secret sound, which means you could be winning a trip to see Harry Styles in New York City. It's 93.3 FLZ, and we still don't have a winner yet, and it could

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0: 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Maria in Tampa. 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
1: I'm waiting in car loop.
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1: 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It's worse.
2: Yeah. It's worse. It's an actual jump scare.

someone guessed the secret sound after I gave out the last hint. Now, the problem is well, they didn't call in. Now, if you can figure it out and call in, you will win a trip to New York City to see Harry Styles. Let's make it happen. 6:40 tomorrow morning when you wake up at the Joe Show on 93.3 FLZ.

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1: I'm working.
0: Oh, where do you work?
1: At the health department.
0: Well, you sound real stoked about it. You're like, Katie, chill. It's Tuesday. Just let me live. I know.

Well, hello. It's Nick Wise, 93.3 FLZ. Good to be back. Yesterday was brutal. I actually called in sick, and it takes a lot for me to call in, but I had these severe migraine headaches, and I don't typically get migraines, but it was so painful that it kept me from coming in. So I'm

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93.3 FLZ. My name is Nick Wise, live on a Tuesday. Do want to let you know today, you do have a chance to win a trip to Las Vegas to our iHeartRadio Music Festival. 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

The Hayden Panettiere news yesterday, very sad. It is 93.3 FLZ. Her death was apparently caused by an overdose, according to the 911 call. The coroner says there was no signs of trauma that would have contributed to it, though.

Someone guessed the secret sound after I gave out the last hint. Now, the problem is they didn't call in. Now, if you can figure it out and call in, you will win a trip to New York City to see Harry Styles. Let's make it happen. 6:40 tomorrow morning. When you wake up with the Joe Show on 93.3 FLZ.

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10: Weather.
12: Heat advisory today, partly sunny, chance of a shower this afternoon with a high of 94. That feels like 108. Tonight, partly cloudy and warm, low 82. Get news, traffic, and weather around the clock when you set News Radio WFLA as a preset on the iHeartRadio app. I'm Amy Snyder.
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1: 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You'll see Zara Larsson, who I'm playing right now, BTS, Snoop Dogg, Cardi B, and so many others going to be hitting the stage in Vegas

Someone guessed the secret sound after I gave out the last hint. Now, the problem is they didn't call in. Now, if you can figure it out and call in, you will win a trip to New York City to see Harry Styles. Let's make it happen 6:40 tomorrow morning when you wake up at the Joe Show on 93.3.

0: 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Hey, thank you so much for listening on your way to work. Where are you working at tonight?
1: I work at a bar.
0: The way that you hesitated to say you were working at a bar tonight makes me think you're going to work at a strip club tonight.
1: I'm not a stripper, I promise.
0: Okay, so you are going to work at a strip club, but you're not a stripper.
1: Right, I'm a bartender.
0: So how long would you say until you become the stripper?
1: I give it 2 weeks, maybe.

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My name is Nick Wise. These are my wise thoughts today. If tomato is a fruit, then ketchup is a smoothie. And there are three A's in Australia, and they are all pronounced differently.

On an update in the Nancy Guthrie case, but not really an update in the Nancy Guthrie case. Hey, remember that? The world is so crazy, we kind of forgot. It's 93.3 FLZ. Authorities found human bones in the desert near her home, but determined they were not hers. So we are still looking for Nancy.

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1: Not much, man. Not much. I got a new puppy. I got to take care of my puppy.
0: Oh, what kind of puppy did you get?
1: German Shepherd.
0: That dude, that's what I've got. Welcome to the life of a German Shepherd. It's like having four kids. They're a pain in the ass, but I love them. They're the greatest dogs.

93.3 FLZ. I know we have a lot of listeners in Lakeland. Lakeland making national news. A police station in Lakeland temporarily had to shut down after somebody walked in carrying a live hand grenade. Police in Lakeland say the person was cleaning out a family member's belongings Sunday when they discovered a box containing what looked like an old grenade. Instead of leaving it alone and calling police, they brought the box directly to the police station. The Tampa Bomb Squad went through it. They believe the live grenade possibly dates back to the Korean War. So the police station ended up reopening about an hour and a half later.

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1: Picking up my daughter from school.
0: Did you just say you were picking up your dog from school?
1: Daughter.
0: Oh, daughter. Okay, I thought you said dog. I'm like, what? Daughter. Okay, that makes so much more sense.

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My name is Nick Wise. Taylor Swift by request coming up in less than 5 minutes. Speaking of Taylor Swift, 12 years ago today, so it'd been August 18, 2014, Taylor Swift released Shake It Off. That video now has more than 3.5 billion

someone guess the secret sound after I gave out the last hint. Now, the problem is they didn't call in. Now, if you can figure it out and call in, you will win a trip to New York City to see Harry Styles. Let's make it happen 6:40 tomorrow morning when you wake up with the Joe Show on 93.3 FLZ.

0: 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My name is Nick Wise. 2 hours commercial free right now. I appreciate you guys listening to us on iHeartRadio while you work on your house. What exactly are you guys doing to the house right now?
1: We just bought a house, so we're trying to get it all in order. And
2: you know, I bought a house a couple years ago, and I like it. 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
1: Not fun, but it's kind of fun when it's done.
2: No, I agree with that. 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
1: Yeah, it's

Justin Bieber, Speed Demon, on 93.3 FLZ. I'm digging that song. All right, I do want to let you know, when this song is over, you have a chance to win a trip to Las Vegas to go to our iHeartRadio Music Festival. So much fun. 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

Thinking about all of those who work outside every single day. The weather is insane today. We're in a heat advisory until 7 o'clock tonight. And they say the feels like temp's 112 degrees. Hopefully we'll get some more rain.

little extra traffic tonight. The Rays are at the Trop taking on the Toronto Blue Jays. First pitch right around 6:40. The Rays won last night. Thank God. Much needed win. They are still in first place in the AL East over the New York

0: 93.3 FLZ. My name is Nick Weiss. What's going on? What are you doing?
1: Not too much. Take my son to therapy. Listen to you guys like I do every morning and afternoon.
0: Well, I appreciate you listening, and I know what that's like. I used to go to therapy all the time after school.
1: I guess it depends on what kind of therapy you went to, huh?
0: Yeah, mine was I hate my stepdad therapy. We are cool now, though. We have a great relationship, so it worked. What kind of therapy are you going to?
1: I'm actually taking my son to behavioral health. He has autism, and it helps him manage his autism.
0: Okay, so definitely.

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Big drug bust today at Penn State University. It is 93.3 FLZ. It made national news. A couple of fraternities were running like a big cocaine trafficking ring. So I suppose it only makes sense that we dedicate this song to those kids. They see me

Still got time to go vote today. Today's the primary election day here in Florida. I did get my sticker. I'll be honest, I chat GPT'd all the candidates to figure out what they do. It works. Chat GPT the candidates, tells you what they support. It was very helpful.

Someone guessed the secret sound after I gave out the last hint. Now, the problem is they didn't call in. Now, if you can figure it out and call in, you will win a trip to New York City to see Harry Styles.

0: 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My name is Nick Wise. These are my wise thoughts today. If tomato is a fruit, then ketchup is a smoothie. And there are three A's in Australia, and they are all pronounced differently.
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going to do it for me. It's Nick Wise, 93.3 FLZ. Thank you so much for letting me be part of your day. I really do appreciate you. I'll be back tomorrow, 3 o'clock. Have a great Tuesday.

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It's EJ. Anybody else have those songs whenever, like, you're super overwhelmed? You need to listen to something to relax you. It's always Olivia Dean for me. I just love her voice, y'all. It's so easy to fall in love.

0: Today's number one hit music channel. My name is EJ. Wait, you have an email with your boo thing?
1: It's like for our wedding stuff. All the wedding info, venues, blah, blah.
2: Whose idea was this?
1: TikTok. I learned it's so convenient.
2: Wait, you learned this from TikTok?
1: Yes, there's a wedding TikTok. Here, like a whole side of it.
2: Here I thought you were just being controlling, but you learned it from TikTok. Okay.
1: It's just convenient. I mean, imagine. Like, and then I have to relay all that information to him, and then he like, what? What did you say?
2: I'm
1: like,
2: no, he's not listening anyway.
1: Yeah. It's just for the wedding.
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0: Season has come down to this. The Big Three Championship is coming to Charlotte. Who will be crowned the Big Three Season 9 Champion? 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

0: Hey, 93.3 FLZ. My name is EJ. Is it toxic to go through your partner's phone?
1: 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But honestly, if you have to, you go do it. 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
0: 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You can't be going through his phone.
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1: 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I mean, men are men.

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